I see the parties and diamonds. Sometimes when I close my eyes, 6 months of torture you sold to some forbidden paradise. I loved you truly. You gotta laugh at the stupid.

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5: This is what I've wanted to do my entire life. This lady in Oklahoma got mad at her ex-boyfriend, and she not only went off on him, she started chasing him while he was on foot. She's chasing him in her car. And somebody else, some good Samaritan, comes up with their car and rams her car to stop him, to stop her from running over her ex-boyfriend.
6: Now, who's at fault here? Like, what does the insurance claim here?
5: I don't know. A crime foiled by a good Samaritan with a car.
7: Your day will come.
6: Yeah. Yeah. Would you ram your car to save someone? Because I'm like...
8: And you know what? I bet they got back together.
7: One day, Al's going to be like a little old man, and we're going to do like a make-a-wish for old people. They should do. Make a wish for old people who are about to kick it. Whatever their lifelong dream was, we're going to make that happen.
6: I like that, Kelly.
7: And we're going to set it up where Al is the hero and gets to stop somebody with his car or his body.
6: There you go. We'll give you a car and everything.
5: Yeah.
8: Like kids, but kids oldies.
7: Yeah.
5: Kids oldies.
7: Like make a wish for...
5: A bucket list. Let's call it bucket
7: literally,
5: list.
7: Literally. Yeah. Bucket list.
6: Kick the bucket list.
7: Kick the bucket list.
6: Kick the bucket list.
7: There you go. Oh, that dream will finally come true.
6: Coming soon.
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11: Sunny, very nice throughout this afternoon with highs in the mid-70s. Now tonight, clear skies, cool conditions. Our lows are going to drop into the mid-40s. It's going to be a cool start to the day tomorrow. Then sunny as the afternoon goes on. It's very nice again. But temperature's just a little bit higher. It's going to be a little bit warmer. We're going to be in the mid-70s.
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6: Yeah, and good for her.
4: Really? 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
7: Good for you.
5: They're going to be, but they're going to be years behind you, so that you get to see how
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4: Sure.
6: I don't know. Ask twins how they feel.
5: The way you turn out is not all on you. 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
7: And your life isn't over. 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
5: You could change now.
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8: You're working out.
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5: Whoa.
6: But cloning is okay.
7: Wow, Anna. That's hard.
5: Hold on, give her a break. Anna's pregnant.
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7: pregnancy
4: crazy.
7: Brain.
5: Yeah. It's allowed.
6: Cloning is also crazy.
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4: Sunny, very nice throughout this afternoon with highs in the mid-70s. Now tonight, clear skies, cool conditions. Our lows are going to drop into the mid-40s. It's going to be a cool start to the day tomorrow. Then sunny as the afternoon goes on. It's very nice again. But temperature's just a little bit higher. It's going to be a little bit warmer. We're going to be in the mid-70s.
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4: This is what I've wanted to do my entire life. This lady in Oklahoma got mad at her ex-boyfriend. And she not only went off on him, she started chasing him while he was on foot. She's chasing him in her car. And somebody else, some good Samaritan, comes up with their car and rams her car to stop him. To stop her from running over her ex-boyfriend.
5: Now, who's at fault here? Like, what does the insurance claim here?
4: I don't know. A crime foiled by a good Samaritan with a car.
6: Your day will come.
5: Yeah. Yeah. Would you ram your car to save someone? Because I'm like...
7: And you know what? I bet they got back together.
6: One day, Al's going to be like a little old man, and we're going to do like a make-a-wish for old people. Should do. Make a wish for old people who are about to kick it. Whatever their lifelong dream was, we're going to make that happen.
5: I like that, Kelly.
6: And we're going to set it up where Al is the hero and gets to stop somebody with his car or his body.
5: There you go. We'll give you a car and everything.
7: Yeah. Like kids, but kids oldies.
6: Yeah.
4: Kids oldies.
6: Like make a wish for...
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6: literally,
4: list.
6: Literally. Bucket list.
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0: that I've got.
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7: Tuesday will be sunny with a high near 78. Light and variable wind becoming south, southeast 5 to 8 miles per hour in the morning. Tuesday night will be clear with a low around 52 and a light south wind. Wednesday will be sunny with a high near 85 and a west-southwest wind, 3 to 7 miles per hour. Wednesday night will be mostly clear with a low around 54 and calm wind.
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5: It's the Storm Team 10 weather forecast on 104.3 The Party.
4: Tuesday will be sunny with a high near 78. Light wind becoming south-southeast at 5 to 8 miles per hour. Tuesday night will be clear with a low around 52. Wednesday will be sunny with a high near 85. West-southwest wind at 3 to 7 miles per hour. Wednesday night will be mostly clear with a low around 54.
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1: You played it cool and I played it dumb. 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
12: This is what I've wanted to do my entire life. This lady in Oklahoma got mad at her ex-boyfriend. And she not only went off on him, she started chasing him while he was on foot. She's chasing him in her car. And somebody else, some good Samaritan, comes up with their car and rams her car to stop him, to stop her from running over her ex-boyfriend.
13: Now, who's at fault here? 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
12: I don't know. A crime foiled by a good Samaritan with a
14: your
12: car.
14: Day will come.
13: Yeah. Yeah. Would you ram your car to save someone? Because I'm like...
15: And you know what? I bet they got back together.
14: One day, Al's going to be like a little old man.

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2: 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I was stargazing. Life goes on. I need a

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6: Tuesday will be sunny with a high near 78. Light wind becoming south-southeast at 5 to 8 miles per hour. Tuesday night will be clear with a low around 52. Wednesday will be sunny with a high near 85. And Wednesday night will be mostly clear with a low around 54.
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3: Storm Team 10 weather forecast on 104.3 The Party.
4: Tuesday will be sunny with a high near 78. Light and variable wind becoming south-southeast 5 to 8 miles per hour in the morning. Tuesday night will be clear with a low around 52. Wednesday will be sunny with a high near 85. And Wednesday night will be mostly clear with a low around 54.
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4: Tuesday will be sunny with a high near 76. A light and variable wind will become south-southeast at 5 to 7 miles per hour in the morning. Tuesday night will be mostly clear with a low around 52. Wednesday will be sunny with a high near 86 and a west-southwest wind at 6 to 9 miles per hour with gusts up to 15 miles per hour.
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uplifting and inspiring you've been for me for all this time. And I love you, and no one is freaking fun here. Yeah. Or smarter.

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3: Tuesday will be sunny with a high near 76. Light and variable wind becoming south-southeast 5 to 7 miles per hour in the morning. Tuesday night will be mostly clear with a low around 52. Wednesday will be sunny with a high near 86.
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cause commotion. Yeah. I'm so bad, dudes thought I was AI, ballin' like AI. Yeah. Stick to a whole lot of paper like a stapler, stack like Jenga. Any basic get stroked like a painter. It's funny how the mean girl opened all the doors. I've been told y'all, I'm the Black Regina George. Black.

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I went deaf on it. The-

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2: Tuesday will be sunny with a high near 76. Light and variable wind becoming south-southeast 5 to 7 miles per hour in the morning. Tuesday night mostly clear, low around 52. Wednesday sunny, high near 86. West-southwest wind 6 to 9 miles per hour. Gusts as high as 15. Wednesday night clear, low around 53.
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0: Tuesday will be sunny with a high near 76. Light wind becoming south-southeast at 5 to 7 miles per hour. Tuesday night will be clear with a low around 52. Wednesday will be sunny with a high near 86. West-southwest wind 6 to 9 miles per hour with gusts up to 15. Wednesday night will be clear with a low around 53.
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4: Hi, Julie.
5: Hey, guys. So excited to get a chance to talk to you. I've been listening to you since I was probably 10 years old.
6: Aww. Thank you.
4: Well, we're excited to hear about your worst date ever. What happened?
5: You bet. So when I was in college, I was friends with a guy for at least a couple months before some flirtation started. And so he invited me out on a date to come on over, and he was going to cook dinner for us.
4: Nice.
5: So it was really sweet. So we get a knock on the door, and it turns out it's missionaries of some kind. Well, my guy, instead of the typical turn them away, let them know that they're on a date or something like that, proceeded to let them in.
7: Oh.
5: And proceeded to talk to them for about 45 minutes.
6: On the date?
5: On the date, yep. And then kind of at that point, I started secretly trying to work my way out the door because I realized this wasn't going anywhere. And definitely their conversation was starting to get pretty deep at this point. So I walk out, and probably 15 minutes later, as I'm walking towards my apartment, I get a text, and he says, "Hey, you left." but I had made dinner. I made a deer meat spaghetti.
7: Oh.
5: And then I replied, "But I'm vegan." And that was that.
7: Yeah,
6: I don't get it.
4: Guess he ended up having dinner with the missionaries.
7: Right? Yeah.
6: Hey, don't sleep on deer meat. I had deer sausage a couple weeks ago.
7: I hear you, but you don't
4: not on a
7: bring
4: first
7: that
4: date.
7: No,
6: I get that.
4: Yeah, Julie might be into it. Like, she might love Bambi and doesn't want to eat, you know? And she's also vegan.
7: Yeah, she's vegan.
4: There's that. Thank you, Julie, for sharing. Yeah, you don't invite missionaries in on your first date. What are you doing, bro?
7: Let's debate religions.
4: Uh-huh. What are you doing?
7: So romantic. Yeah.
8: Share your worst date ever story. Call or text 800-543-3548.
4: So I've been on TikTok a lot. I'm addicted to where you buy things, the auctions.
9: They got a great TikTok shop. They got a good stuff. They got great stuff.
4: Well, they got the shop, and then they got the auctions. And then the auction is where I've bought my new headphones.
10: Auction is crazy.
4: That they finally arrived.
6: Oh, yeah. The thing that you were trying to not buy, but you bought.
4: I just wanted to see what it was like.
10: Is this the ones that it ended up costing more for shipping?
4: Yeah. And it was the one where I was just like, I was just feeling it out. And then I noticed that it said I won. It said Jose won. And so I got nervous and I just shut off TikTok expecting it not to work, but it still charged my card. But I was back on it this weekend and I bought cologne.
10: Okay.
6: Dude.
4: For $20.
6: Was it a cologne that you're familiar with?
4: Jean-Paul Gaultier?
6: Okay, you are familiar with it.
4: It was the naked guy?
6: Yeah.
4: That one. And Kinsey had bought it for me when we had been dating early on.
9: And it's expensive. So you got it for $20?
4: For $20. And shipping on this one, I did check, was only $5.99.
10: Okay.
4: So that time, I came out.
6: That's a win.
4: Pretty well. And the guy before me bought it for $82.
10: Ooh.
4: Because the girl was like, "Oh, this is $250. And so it went to $82. And then she goes, "Let's do it again." And I got 20.
7: Kelly wants this designer bag. And I went on eBay. I was like, she does not need a full price designer
9: bag. Is it a Berkey?
7: No, it's a Goyard.
4: Goyard, that's what. Is it like? It looked like kind of like crumpled up. Like,
7: it's just a big tote.
4: Yeah.
7: I don't get
9: bags are in even for men. Men are wearing designer bags too.
7: So there's a bidding war on one that's like new. The man says, "My wife just decided she doesn't want it anymore." I'm like, "Oh, well, let me try to get it." Shipping is $52.
6: Worth it.
4: Oh, I'll pick it up for
7: shipping?
4: That.
6: Yeah, right.
4: $52. That's too much.
10: For shipping is crazy.
9: Well, because bags are expensive and they're heavy.
4: Yeah. But how do these people make money? How do they get all these things and then they're selling it for so cheap on TikTok?
6: Well, I think this way they just charge you more for shipping, man. I don't know.
7: eBay, it's a bidding war.
4: Yeah, that's eBay.
9: Is that a Christmas gift?
7: It would be her only Christmas gift if I get it. I told her I'll probably be out big because I'm not willing to pay a lot.
4: Well, get on TikTok because they might have it.
10: Yeah.
7: They won't have a real one on there.
4: But I think since I'm doing the auctions now a lot, I'm getting a lot of Get Ready With Me videos.
10: Okay, cute.
4: And they catch me. I'll be honest, they catch me. And there was this girl that's she was telling a story about babysitting. And I wonder how I would have felt as the parent if I would have hired her. Because she said, "I can work till 7 o'clock because I have another job." And the couple was new to the area, so they had found her word of mouth. And so she didn't really know them. And she said that around 6 o'clock, the mom hit her up and said, "Hey, we ran into some friends that we're new here, so we're trying to make friends. Ran into them, so we're going to stay out with them." And so she responded with saying, "Well, when are you guys coming home?" And the mom said, "About 1 o'clock, maybe 2 o'clock in the morning." Again, this girl had told them she had another job at 7. Yeah. So she relayed that message and said, I can't be here past 7. I have a family that I've babysat for years that I promised I would help out tonight. So the mom said, sorry, we're staying out, basically.
9: Oh, my gosh.
4: So this girl found herself in a predicament. So she ended up calling her dad, and the dad said, call the non-emergency hotline, the police department.
6: Yeah.
4: And so she did. And she called the police department, and the police showed up to the house. And that's when the parents finally were ignoring calls, and the police was trying to call them. They were ignoring calls. They finally called back, and they were incredibly upset with her because she called the cops. But is she in the wrong?
9: No.
4: Right? If you're the babysitter, I would have done the same thing.
9: Now you're there held hostage because you have to take care of their kids? Because,
10: they took advantage of her time.
9: Because if she would have left without saying anything, then they would call the police on her for abandoning their children.
4: Right. And then the husband was like, well, you told my wife you were willing to stay till 2 a.m. So I guess the wife had lied to the husband. And she's like, no, I didn't.
6: Well, not that this would be a solution, but then you say, hey, well, I'm going to have to take your kid with me to my next job or something. You know, I mean, you don't want to leave the kid.
4: That's not,
6: then you're kidnapping.
7: Unless she works at the Kid Craddock Morning Show, that's not always allowed.
6: Right. Very true. That's very true.
9: The parents should have stopped what they're doing and go home and realize they messed up.
4: Right.
6: Yeah.
4: But I mean, that's the audacity of those parents to say, no, we hired you. I know you said 7 o'clock, but you're staying regardless of what you want.
9: Terrible timing because 7 p.m. is the time to go to dinner.
4: Right.
9: So it's like, that's the time we need you to babysit.
4: I know, but she told them.
6: She told them.
10: Right. Yeah. So, they should have found someone else to begin with. Somebody that didn't have a conflict.
4: Right.
10: Yeah. Right?
7: I don't know. Finding a babysitter is hard.
4: It is so hard.
6: It is. But an extra 5 or 10 minutes, 20 minutes, you know.
4: It's fine.
6: But an extra 4 hours, 5 hours.
7: Finding a good babysitter is hard, too. I remember Emma Kelly was so excited. I had a new teenager coming over to babysit. She was so excited because, you know, hanging out with an older kid.
6: Right.
7: And when I came home, the babysitter was just on the couch, on her phone, and my daughter was just sitting there, just watching TV, so sad, heartbroken, because the babysitter ignored her all night.
4: I know. Yeah. I feel like I could tell I could tell the story now because nothing bad happened, but, and I don't think anything bad would have happened, but Kinsey and I needed a babysitter really bad one night, and our regular was out. So we hit up so many people, and they said, my friend can do it. And we kind of knew her from afar, but not very well. And so she came over. And she said she had to leave at 10, and we're like, cool. We got home at 10, and she picked up her bag, and I was like, oh, where are you going? She goes, work. And I go, oh, where do you work? And she said, at a club.
6: Okay.
4: And I go, oh, which club? Are you like a go-go dancer or something? And she goes, no, I'm a dancer.
10: Oh.
6: Oh.
4: And I said, oh, well, have a good night at work.
6: Yeah.
4: I had no idea.
6: Okay.
7: There you go.
6: Did you tip her?
4: Yeah.
6: No, I mean, for babysitting.
4: Work
10: is work.
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15: Today will be sunny with a high near 76. Winds will be light and variable, becoming south-southeast at 5 to 7 miles per hour in the morning. Tonight will be clear with a low around 52 and calm winds becoming south at around 5 miles per hour after midnight. Wednesday will be sunny with a high near 86 and west-southwest winds at 6 to 9 miles per hour, gusting as high as 15. Wednesday night will be clear with a low around 53 and west winds around 5 miles per hour becoming calm in the evening.
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6: A member of the show had a close call this weekend. Close call, and that was Big Al Mac.
7: So after church on Sunday, my mom wanted to make cornbread with Charlie. I'm like, okay, cool. I forgot to get the cornbread, so I Instacarted some stuff. You know, I sent out this order, and so it's all set. I had something to do. That's why I didn't go to the grocery store myself. I was going to go for the first time in a long time to a shooting range, Kelly, and with some of my guys.
6: Oh, ratatata.
7: So,
6: yes.
7: So I order my Instacart. And so I take off, and it's kind of drizzly, but it's okay, fine. And so, of course, you know, I'm loaded up in the truck with all of my stuff that I need to take to the shooting range. And I get about a mile from the house, and I'm just tooling along on a business highway. It's 50 miles an hour.
6: So Big Al's going 50 miles an hour.
7: I look, and a guy is coming perpendicular to me on a side street. And, again, it's kind of drizzly. And I said, surely he's going to stop. He didn't. And he pulled out right in front of me, and I just smacked right into it.
6: Oh, Kelly. Ow.
8: Oh, no.
6: That's right, not in. A close call. That's a full-on contact.
7: Yeah. But here's the close call.
6: Okay.
7: He knocked me into the oncoming traffic.
6: Ow.
7: So, yeah, this is the two-lane, I mean, one lane each way. It's a business house, 50 mile an hour.
9: What car are you driving?
7: I'm driving
6: his car.
7: My truck, yeah. So, fortunately, God was with me.
8: Oh, my God.
7: And no one was like, right. I mean, I could have hit
6: it. It could have been bad.
7: Yeah. It could have been really bad because, you know, back after I kind of stopped, then I saw car, truck, big truck.
6: How fast was he going?
7: He was probably going. I mean, he was approaching a stop sign, but he did not stop. And so I don't know, 20 maybe, I guess. And I was going 50. And by the time I saw him, I vividly remember closing my eye because I'm like,
6: you brace for contact.
7: Yeah, just brace for contact.
6: And they do say we're supposed to let go of the steering wheel because if the airbags pop out, it could hurt your hands.
8: Yeah. Oh, I didn't know that.
6: Which
7: I guess that explains my thumb because my thumb hurts.
8: That's about swollen.
7: As far as my thumb will go
8: swollen.
7: Right there.
8: Oh, no.
7: So, yeah. So
8: that's scary.
7: Yeah. It was so scary.
8: How was the other guy?
7: The other guy didn't get hurt, at least not significantly.
8: Oh, my God. I thought you were going to say didn't make it.
7: No. He didn't get hurt significantly.
6: What did he say? Was he like, oh, that stop sign came out of nowhere.
7: He's I'm shocked and I'm mad and I'm, you know, all of the things. I'm trying to figure out, make sure I'm not injured. And no one in his vehicle. People are running out. There was a gas station on the corner. So the police come. And I forgot, Kelly, to get the guy's information.
8: You let him go?
7: I didn't let the police. There's a police report. So the police
6: got his information. So they got his information. Okay, good.
7: I mean, it didn't even dawn on me. I hadn't had an accident question in probably 15, 20 years or so. I mean, a long time. So anyway, the police is there, and we're kind of talking. I said, and the police is walking up. They're walking up to my car, and I'm outside of the car. And I said, I think I'm supposed to tell you I have a firearm in my vehicle.
6: Mm-hmm. Yeah,
7: I
6: think that's a good move.
7: Yeah. He said, oh, no problem. He said, do you have a ride? I said, no, that one ain't going to work anymore. No. So
8: it's completely out of commission.
7: It's not drivable.
8: Oh, man.
7: So I'm like halfway between my house and the restaurant, and I was supposed to meet Troop at the restaurant. I said, if you can just drop me off at the restaurant, that'd be great. And I'm thinking, do I need to take my
6: firearm?
8: I don't think you can leave it there.
6: Yeah. I would take it out because you never. They go to those yards, and you never know what could happen.
7: So
6: there.
7: It's all buckled up and secured and locked and all that stuff. So I take it out. And it's in the police car now. I'm like, I don't think I'm supposed to take this in my restaurant either. So
6: can you take me home?
8: Can I go home, please?
6: I want to go home now.
7: So I call Troop, and Troop meets me, and so we take care of everything there. So it was the most surreal. I know people have car wrecks all the time, and even worse, but it was just such a surreal thing. You know, it was just because...
8: Just thankful it wasn't worse.
7: Thank God it was not worse.
9: And you think about what could have happened and think...
7: And last night...
9: Grateful for it.
7: I woke up... I mean, I may have gotten one consistent hour of sleep at a time last night. Because I was thinking my mind's just racing. And I'm like...
6: Oh. Well, you didn't do anything wrong.
7: I didn't. I know. I really did not.
6: But you're thinking of like what could have been. Yeah.
7: This could have been a totally different situation. Mm-hmm.
8: Were you nervous to drive after?
7: No, I mean, I didn't drive until this morning because I met Troop. He took me to the restaurant and he drove me back home. So I hadn't driven until this morning. So no, I'm good. I passed when Troop and I were driving, we passed right by. I said, look, man, I think that's my headlight right there. but he said, you're kind of in shock, dude. He said, you're way too
8: jovial
7: at ease for something like that.
10: I'm so glad you were okay. Yeah. That could have been so bad.
7: It really could have been. And I'm glad, you know, everybody involved is okay. And thanks to the police officers. They were really cool. And
6: thank goodness you didn't have Mama in the car. You didn't have Charlie in the car.
7: Mommy and Charlie were at home safe.
6: Yeah.
7: And I got to ride in the back of a police car, which I haven't done.
6: Nice.
8: Oh, that's cool.
7: Yeah.
6: But they don't let you ride
8: shotgun? No, they don't.
7: There were two officers.
6: What?
7: Yeah,
6: tell the other guy to get in the back. You should have called shotgun.
8: Yeah. But if there was only one officer, can you ride up front? I don't know.
11: No, because remember when I got driven here in a police car on my first day after my car crash?
8: Uh-huh.
11: He made me sit in the back.
6: Huh.
11: He said it wasn't allowed for people to be in the front.
6: That's wild. Yeah.
10: It's probably just like a protocol.
6: Now, I'm really wondering, because there's the rule. If you call front seat, you have to take front seat.
7: You're really concerned about front seat.
6: Like, because that's the rule we've been raced with.
9: I called shotgun.
6: Yeah. Sorry, officer.
8: Do you want to yell shotgun in front of an officer?
6: No. That's why we told him he had it.
7: The police officer's probably going to say, no, I got shotgun.
9: Yeah.
6: And well, he do.
7: For real.
9: How was the cornbread?
7: The cornbread was great. Actually, on Instacart, they were out of the original. I had to get vegetarian, but my mother actually was not able to tell the difference. I didn't know they even made vegetarian cornmeal
10: mix
7: by Jiffy.
6: Now, when you went to
7: the bar. Not an ad.
6: When you went to the bar, did the story progressively get more like...
7: No, I mean...
6: I fell out of the car.
7: It was bad enough as it was. I was just happy. I said, man, thank God it wouldn't work. Thank God.
6: We're glad you're okay.
7: Yeah, thanks, man. Appreciate it.
6: Man, I've been... in here with Big Al for three hours almost and nothing.
7: I don't know why I was hesitant on even telling the story. And then I was, my arms hurting, my legs. I got a big bruise like right here.
6: You got
7: here.
6: A bruise?
7: Yeah, I got a couple of bruises.
6: Did the airbags deploy?
7: Yes.
6: They did deploy.
10: That's so scary.
6: Oh, Al.
7: Yeah.
6: I am so sorry.
10: Yeah. I'm glad you're okay.
7: Thank you.
6: Al is okay.
11: We're a battered up bunch.
6: So if there's any single ladies that would like to come take care of Big Al, I think that's why I told the story.
7: Yeah.
6: He needs help.
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6: Now, Big Al Mac.
7: Yes, sir.
6: You got to do something really beautiful because, by the way, our Kids Day is this Wednesday.
7: It is.
6: And that's when we're going to be dedicating the show to raising the funds for our charity, Kids. And we take a lot of kids, 35
7: this year.
6: 35 families this year because it's our 35th anniversary. And we take them to Disney World, all expenses paid, hotel taken care of, flights taken care of, food taken care of. Even the clothes they wear, they don't have to worry about a thing.
7: Some of them we come up with slightly creative ways to let them know that they're going on the show because we like to get their reaction. Well, I wanted to let Leighton know. Leighton Landry, she was selected to go on the Kids trip this year. Leighton's dad is Blake. Leighton's mom is Caitlin. And they were told the reason they were going to be on the phone, they were told we had a few more questions. But actually, I was just going to surprise mom with the news.
13: Oh, my gosh.
7: Caitlin?
13: Big Al! Oh, my gosh!
7: That's Caitlin.
13: Hi, yes.
7: What's up? How you doing?
13: I'm good. How are you?
7: I'm fantastic. I just wanted to give you a call and tell you that we're so excited that you applied to go on the Kids trip. And we would love it if you and Blake and Leighton would join us and go to Disney World in November.
13: No way. Oh my gosh, we would love to.
7: Yes.
13: The boys are going to be so excited. Oh my gosh.
7: Okay, tell us a little bit about Leighton.
13: He is an amazing little boy who just turned 5 years old and has started kindergarten. He is full of life, completely full of life. He is the funnest little kid ever. When he was born, we were told that he was deaf, and going through genetics and whatnot, we learned that he has Usher syndrome, type 1C. Okay. And so Usher syndrome is the leading genetic combined disorder for deaf and blind. So when he was just after 1 year old, we were able to get him implanted with cochlear implants. So he's been hearing for 4 years now.
14: Oh, fantastic.
13: But he's amazing, and so we're excited to keep, you know, rolling with him and seeing all the great things that he can do in life. And this is just going to be such a blessing for him.
14: Oh, absolutely, absolutely. You will love this trip. We're going to create so many memories. I can't wait to meet Layton and your husband, Blake.
13: They are going to be besides themselves whenever I'm able to tell them the news.
14: Well, look, we look forward to seeing you, meeting you and your entire family.
13: Thank y'all so much. This is such a blessing. Oh, my gosh. I can't even believe it. Thank you so, so much for everything y'all do.
14: It is our pleasure, and we can't wait to see you, okay?
13: Awesome. We can't wait either. Thank you so much.
6: So, Layton will be going on the trip with us next month, by the way, because it's in November.
7: We just got back, like, the other day.
6: We just got back. So, man, I would love to see the video of Layton getting to hear for the first time.
7: Right?
6: Those videos are so awesome.
11: Well, this is my first trip.
6: Audrey, it's going to be your first trip.
11: I'm so excited.
6: This Wednesday, we're going to be at Southwest Airlines headquarters. That's where they give us a room, and we try to raise the funds. By the way, we do have a special gift this year for our donors. So, you can receive a limited edition 35th anniversary pin because it is our 35th anniversary. The only way to receive the pin is to call the Southwest Airlines call center on Wednesday and make a donation of at least $50. So that's how you can get the pin.
7: Cool.
6: However, you can also do the $35 recurring donation, which, you know, just comes off every month without you noticing. It's just you pledge to do that. And if you do that, you will get the 35th anniversary sweatshirt.
11: It's a nice sweatshirt.
6: Which is nice. It's Kids sweatshirt. Has the 35th anniversary on the sleeve. It's going to be limited edition. Only those that do the reoccurring $35 a month are going to receive that. And you can go to kidskids.org anytime during the year to make a donation or to just check out and learn about our charity. This is the most important thing that we try to keep going on our show. That was Kid Craddock's baby. That's what he was trying to achieve before he lost his life. And so that's what we're trying to do, is to keep kids going and going strong and making sure these kids keep creating these memories and smiling, which is the most important thing. So, again, Wednesday, Kids Day, Southwest Airlines. Make sure you join us for that show right there. Audrey, this is going to be your first one.
11: Yay.
6: You're going to be all right, though?
11: I'm going to be great.
6: You're going to be wearing those glasses?
11: Yeah, going to have to.
6: By the way, Audrey had a little eye surgery on Friday and apparently had been going through a little breakup and decided to text the guy.
11: Yeah.
6: Which is a mistake you make when you're
7: anesthesia text.
11: Didn't think you were going to bring that up.
6: Oh, I sure did, because you were bringing it up all morning. So I was wondering.
11: That's like, y'all are my friends, so...
6: It's things we do when we are dating.
11: Okay.
6: We make our mistakes.
11: Well, I'm on like 6 different medications right now. I'm not taking the pain ones because I have to be driving for this show. So I haven't taken anything since yesterday morning. However,
6: scale of 1 to 10, what's the pain right now?
11: 5.
6: Okay.
7: Manageable. Mediocre.
11: Yeah, discomfort. I'm going to pop one the second I leave. But.
6: Right.
9: And to remind listeners, what surgery did you get?
11: I had a lower bleph. Do you know the full name, Kelly? Blepharospasmy.
15: I don't know. She's got the bags removed under her eyes.
11: Yeah, bags removed from under my eyes.
9: Bags removed under your
11: eyes. And so they had to, like, cut skin, and there's stitches and Band-Aids, and I'm wearing sunglasses.
6: You got rid of your baggage.
11: I sure did.
9: And they gave you good medication?
11: They gave me great medication.
9: So. And then you texted your ex?
11: So over the weekend, I was, y'all.
15: Which ex?
6: The recent one.
9: Chicago?
11: No.
9: Oh,
11: I've been talking. Well, that's a whole other thing, Chicago.
7: Oh, you've been going back? You doing a loop around?
11: No, I'm not going back.
15: Because I missed that song.
6: I don't even have it anymore,
11: Shelly. And that started haunting me after we broke up. But I guess Saturday I was thinking about him, so I texted him. And I was
7: How long
11: like,
7: have y'all been broken up now? Like a day?
6: Like, a couple weeks?
11: No, like a few days.
6: Yeah.
11: Well, I guess we broke up Wednesday.
9: What'd you text him? I miss you?
6: Oh, this is good.
11: I said something nice about, like, oh, you know, like, no hard feelings. And he was like, how was your surgery? And I was like, well, I look like Megan Fox now, so poor timing on your part. And he was like, you already looked great. And I was like, yeah, but now I'm irresistible, so it's good you're staying away from me.
6: So we're so back right now.
15: Still
6: we're
15: witty.
6: We're so back right now.
11: Far away from me.
15: They didn't cut out your wit.
7: No, they didn't.
6: The fact that he's still taking the nibbles.
9: He's checking on you.
6: Yeah.
11: I texted him first.
6: But
10: he didn't go no contact, so that's good.
6: He could have blocked. He could have done a lot of things contact. Right. There's still contact there.
9: What was the text you sent him first?
11: I was just like, hey, no hard feelings.
9: Oh, no. Okay. Yeah. Just out of nowhere, no hard feelings, yeah, that I'm upset?
11: Yeah.
6: Right.
9: Oh, okay.
6: Yeah. So she's doing fine.
7: After that surgery, you should just send him bags fly free. Something like that.
9: Bags fly free.
6: Yeah.
10: You were trying to...
6: Yeah. Kind of back to the Southwest Airlines thing. I got you.
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7: is back.
8: During the break, we found out that part-time Justin will not, and repeat, will not babysit Anna's child when the child is born.
9: I just don't feel responsible enough.
7: We agree.
9: I don't often have anxiety, but that would give me anxiety.
8: Yeah, the conversation between Anna and part-time Justin about this thing that is not going to happen for a year at least, of Anna going out and leaving a baby behind with Justin.
7: And I told Justin, I said, that's okay, because I have a plethora of people I would ask before you anyway.
9: And I was telling her that too.
7: And that's totally
9: way
7: cool.
9: Way more suited. Yeah.
8: So
9: yeah.
8: Justin's dead last in the room of people you would let babysit your future baby?
7: I guess. I don't
10: Order
7: know.
10: Us.
8: Yeah, who's number one?
7: Kelly.
8: Okay, Kelly's number one.
11: I didn't say
7: low. Yeah.
11: Yay.
7: Kelly.
8: Okay.
7: And then JC.
9: Reagan, right?
7: Are we counting every... And
9: yeah.
7: Then, okay, Kelly.
9: Reagan.
7: Reagan. I would go Kelly and then Trey.
8: And Trey?
7: He does have a recent younger child.
12: I'm the best with children out of anybody.
7: Yes. Yes, Trey.
11: He's got
7: JC.
8: Yeah.
7: And then Reagan.
8: Mm. Oh.
10: Really?
7: And then Reynaldo.
10: Whoa.
11: Yeah, he's got
10: again,
11: kids.
10: Oh, parent.
7: Okay. Yeah. And then.
11: Thank you.
8: Oh, it's coming down to Audrey.
7: And then Big Al.
8: Oh, wow.
11: Thank you.
7: And then.
11: White Cheddar.
7: And then white cheddar.
10: Oh, no. No.
8: Anna's doing a bit.
7: And then.
10: This is a bit now. I really
7: got Ghostface.
10: Ghostface and Don. And Boss Man.
8: George. Boss Man George might be fun.
9: I think he'd be great.
11: And he got Russ.
8: Yeah.
7: At least Russ does have a kid.
10: Your kid would come home with a lot of stuff. Boss Man George.
11: Boss Man George. Oh, my God. He might not come home. Your kid might not come home.
8: Yeah, he got
11: I want to stay in. I want to stay in Georgie Land.
9: I wouldn't know what to do if they start crying. Like, put them in a room and shut the door.
8: No.
10: How did I get looped into Justin's bad babysitting?
9: Turn up the TV.
7: Because both of y'all don't have. I've ranked everybody that has kids.
10: You ranked Reagan.
8: Well, she kind of.
7: Yeah, she babysits.
8: Yeah, she babysits. She legally babysits.
7: Yeah. And you just said you can't see.
10: Oh, right now.
8: And you did struggle with the dog for a little bit on, like, what do I do?
11: You'd be calling the kid.
8: Right.
7: Yeah, okay.
8: Yeah, it's okay. You'll get better at it one day.
10: It's not about finding out what Anna is having. Are we going to get a gender reveal soon?
7: I hope so.
8: Yeah.
10: You know what I almost did, Kelly? So I have two eye masks today that I have to ice my eyes with between the breaks. One's pink, one's blue. I almost had her pick for me. But then I realized that's too obvious.
8: Yeah, that's making her choose.
9: But Anna, if you do the gender reveal, please do something ridiculous, like blow up an alligator or something.
8: blow up an alligator.
9: That would be so cool.
11: A blue alligator.
8: Yeah.
7: Now
8: we have PETA coming after us.
7: I would like to do something on the show that makes 100%. It fun for you guys and for the listeners. I've had a couple of ideas. More so a matter of when.
10: Maybe some listeners have some good ideas, because of course we think it's going to be Taylor Swift themed, but how do you make that work?
8: It could be Easter eggy.
7: Something fun.
10: Yeah, I think the Easter eggy thing would be fun.
8: That would be fun. But we are excited, whatever gender your baby is.
10: I think I've been picking up Easter eggs when she keeps picking up pink darts. But today but I said it out loud, so now today she picked up a yellow one, which is gender neutral.
8: Right.
10: Well, also you have to keep in mind, pink's her favorite color.
7: Pink is my favorite color.
10: And she's been doing pink forever.
9: I saw a gender reveal where they had a watermelon with jello coloring in it, and they gave it to an alligator. And so when the alligator bit into the watermelon, the color
8: so they didn't
9: up.
8: Blow up an alligator. Okay.
9: No,
8: it was an alligator eating.
9: But that's what I was inspired
7: by.
9: Right,
8: from the text, why don't you blow up a rotisserie chicken? Anna does have a rotisserie chicken thing.
9: Like launch it into the air, and then you take a shotgun and shoot it.
8: Yeah, that could be good. But we will find out eventually. And if you want to, you know, get me higher up on that list, Anna, please go back and watch videos of me playing with Emma Kelly.
7: Those are very sweet. I have seen those videos. Those are very sweet.
8: I was just looking at them again recently. I don't know why I'm revisiting.
0: Get nostalgic, don't we?
8: I do.
0: Past.
8: I was showing my kids. Look how fun I used to be.
11: Those are kind of sweet. That's some sweet stuff. I got a headline. I don't want to talk about the story. I just want to read it, and then you go into the next thing.
8: You're just going to. What if we want to talk about it?
11: Okay.
8: All right, go ahead.
11: I did read it. Georgia man fakes medical emergency to avoid paying Red Lobster bill.
8: I saw that, yeah.
11: Didn't that, how?
8: Spoiler.
11: Is it crazy? Is it? Maybe he's got a mental thing.
8: Spoiler alert. It didn't work.
9: It's a good idea, though.
0: I'm sure a lot of people pull a stunt like that from time to time.
11: Yeah. He ran up a $60 bill at Red Lobster. Then he called 911 himself.
0: Mm. I'm allergic to seafood.
8: You know there's people that have their free meal kits, mm-hmm. right?
9: Mm-hmm. Like they have hair in a bag that they put.
8: Yeah, they'll bust out their little bag and they'll be like, what do I want to have in my food today? A roach? Or do I want hair? Or what do I want?
11: My cousin had a penny.
8: A penny?
11: Yeah, we were at whatever restaurant, doesn't matter. We're at a restaurant. He said, hey, nephew. Shouldn't have said that.
0: you got so many cousins. We'll never be able to.
8: But now we know it's his uncle.
7: He's
8: trying to mask it with a cousin, but it's an uncle.
11: Anyway, he pulls out a penny and he puts it in his mashed potatoes or whatever it was. He goes, you in with me on this? I said, no, I'm not in with you on this.
0: I literally bit into a piece of plastic last week eating a sandwich with my husband.
8: Yeah.
0: I put it on the plate and kept eating my
8: sandwich.
0: That's
8: right. Away. Yeah. Like a
0: things
8: that person should.
0: Happen.
8: Right. I found a hair in my salad.
0: Now, if I'd broken a tooth on it or something, would be different. But it's like, you know what? It was probably the end of some piece of bread, something. I don't know. Who cares?
8: I found a hair. I looked back there. I'm like, they look like they shower.
0: My hair falls into stuff sometimes. It happens.
9: This was wearing a hairnet if you're making that sandwich.
8: True, but somebody. So they slip out sometimes.
9: I was in a weird situation where I was at a place. It was outside. And I had a button shirt, and I had a couple buttons open. So my chest hair is showing.
0: As many as JC does?
9: Yes.
8: He has more than I do.
9: More chest hair. But as many buttons. It was low. But it was hot outside. We're all enjoying our time. One of the guys, who's not even our waiter, comes by and tells me, hey, sir, your shirt is buttoned a little too low. You need to button that
8: up. That's a thing?
0: Customers don't want to see this that.
9: There's people running half naked on the trail where I'm at.
11: Yeah, but they're running
9: outside. Right, and girls are wearing tube tops.
0: It's different for girls. We're not hairy.
9: They're wearing tube tops and short shorts.
8: Audrey goes on that same trail and says it's borderline adult content.
9: Right,
0: yeah,
9: exactly.
0: It's so great.
9: I'm like, I'm not understanding. Like, this guy, I don't even know, and you're telling me to button up my shirt, whatever. So
11: you
9: I'm like,
11: worn a tube top.
9: I'm like, okay. So then I pretend to button it, and then he goes, and I'm like, whatever. I continue to eat my cheese fries. He comes back and goes, sir, I told you to button up your shirt. If you don't button it now, I'm going to have to kick you out. I've already ordered 3 beers, drinking them, and also eating my food.
8: Right.
9: So now he's kicking me out.
8: Mm. For having too many buttons undone?
9: Yes, exactly.
0: Nobody wants to see that when you're eating.
9: But then
0: they have rules for men in restaurants. We don't want to see your hairy toes. We don't want to see your hairy chest.
8: That's true.
0: We don't want to see your hairy pits. They have no tank tops for men. It's different. It just is.
9: But then I already have a tab going. And he's trying to kick me out. So then I'm like, and he's trying to kick me out now, like pull me out.
8: Oh, like, do you leave without paying?
9: Right.
8: Situation.
9: Do I leave without paying because he's kicking me out now?
11: No, you still got to pay. You still.
9: So I was like, I haven't even got my check yet. And then he was like, well, get your check and then you got to get out of here. I was like, I do not even want
8: to be. Oh, that guy did not like your chest at all.
9: I do not even want to be here. And then another group of gays also got kicked out, too.
0: He sounds homophobic.
8: So now you're saying it's a. Mm-hmm.
9: It was homophobic. Yes, exactly.
11: Or maybe he liked you.
9: And then I went on Yelp and then I gave a scathing review.
8: Oh, I would love to read this.
9: I did.
8: Oh, I would love to read this review if we could find it. Imagine.
9: Maybe I can.
7: It's from years ago.
8: It's from, we could probably find it.
9: But talking about walking the tap, I think I should have just walked the tap.
8: No.
9: Because you're kicking me out.
8: That's stealing.
9: No, you're kicking me out.
8: He asked you once to button your shirt.
7: But I wonder what would have happened if Justin didn't say in that moment, like, okay, but I haven't paid my tab yet. Like, if he was like, okay, you're kicking me out, I'm leaving.
8: That's on them.
7: What happens at that point?
9: That's what I should have
11: done. I've had to kick people out before that hadn't paid a tab, and I will just say, I will pay it. It depends on the level of what they're in.
0: You just want them out bad enough.
11: I want them out bad enough. Don't worry about your tab. You out.
8: I did go to a club recently, and they let you wear hats, but I had my hat backwards, and the guy, when I got in, goes, hey, you got to face it forward.
7: Oh, a tragedy.
8: I didn't get that.
0: I
8: didn't understand that. I was like, okay, so I put it forward. And then I walked in and I see two other guys with backwards hat. So I was like, so I put it backwards.
11: Again, yeah.
8: Because now I got friends.
11: Right.
8: And that dude came up to me within 30 seconds. Is like, dude, I told you, hat has to be forward.
7: I wonder why.
8: And he and I said, what about those two guys that have their hats backwards? And he goes, those are my friends.
11: Sometimes it's as simple as that.
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1: Good Tuesday morning. Today is Tuesday, October 6, 2026, and we are the Kid Craddock Morning Show. What a wonderful, beautiful morning we have. Here's Kelly Raspberry.
7: First one here today.
8: Wow.
7: I had to unlock the deadbolt.
8: Wow.
7: Right?
2: Imagine if we did that, Al. Every day.
1: Right.
7: This is a big deal for me.
9: It is a big deal.
2: Kelly goes,
7: but maybe one time before.
2: Hey. Kelly goes, were you shocked that you didn't have to undo the bolt? And I was like, no, because I saw your car.
9: All right, that's it. What happened?
10: Yeah, what's the occasion?
2: Yeah, what's your deal?
7: Robert kind of
1: white cheddar.
7: Subtly, our white cheddar producer kind of subtly let me know that maybe I need to start coming in earlier.
9: Okay. And you said I'm going to be first.
2: There's nothing
7: right?
2: subtle about
7: I gotta
2: white cheddar.
7: I got to get in that habit.
2: It wasn't subtle. So,
10: how did he subtly say that?
7: We need to start. So we're going to have to start doing stuff earlier.
1: To give credit, Trey was here already.
7: Well, I mean, as a...
1: Robert was here already.
2: Right.
1: I was here already.
8: As the back...
7: You were not here
8: the
7: yet.
8: The back alley people.
1: Bull Twinkie.
2: Oh, he said Bull Twinkie, Kelly.
7: Bull Twinkie.
2: When Al says Bull Twinkie, you know he means business.
7: In my perception, I was first one here.
2: There you go, Kelly. I'm going to give it to you.
7: Perception is reality.
2: We do have cameras, Kelly. We can check the instant replay.
7: No.
1: Here is JC Chavez.
2: So I was talking to my friend yesterday, and he said, would you have enjoyed Austin City Limits this past weekend?
9: Oh, my gosh.
2: And my automatic response was absolutely not. It was mud fest. It looked just gross. And then I thought about that conversation we had, so I went back and I was looking at videos, and I changed my mind. I think you can mud correctly.
9: Yeah, Reagan went, and she said she had a great time.
2: As long as you don't wear clothes you love.
8: Yeah.
1: Right.
2: As long as you wear a pair of shoes you don't care about.
8: Right.
1: Correct.
2: So as long as you go out there free, I think you could have a blast in the mud. But my automatic response was like, no, I'm there for looking cool and watching music.
8: I'm just concerned about showering afterwards because of the drain.
2: Yeah.
8: Getting it clogged with all that dirt.
2: All the mud.
8: Stuff. And then that long walk home with all that dirt stuck to you. Like, I imagine chafing.
2: And there's also, it's a festival, so you don't know what people are doing in the mud, right? Like, because people don't want to lose their spot. So that's the one thing I would worry about the most. But when you let yourself go, it's like when you were a little kid and you finally got to go play
1: in
2: a puddle of mud. And it was actually a lot of fun once you let yourself have fun.
7: I'd be checking for ringworm.
1: We did this.
2: Yeah, there's that too, Kelly.
1: Did you do this 5K with
2: me? I sure did, Al.
1: We were mudding, basically, on foot. We were doing this 5K obstacle thing. You had to go over telephone poles that were laying down.
2: There's a video.
1: Oh, my gosh. And my pants, they were so muddy, they fell off my body. They were heavy, and they just fell down to my knees.
2: Oh. Yeah, we've done a couple 5K mud runs. The last one I did, we stopped because you had to swim across the river.
1: Yeah.
2: And the rope that you were using for safety broke. And so there was people in the middle, like, drowning basically, and me and another guy had to go back and get him. There's another girl was like, I don't have the energy to do it, so another guy had to go. It was scary, so
1: one time my clothes were so muddy after going mudding, ATVing, I just made a little man in my garage with my muddy clothes.
2: And it hardened?
1: Yeah, I made a little man on the floor. It's like, choose everything. Everything, just threw it there, took a picture of it, and then I threw all of that away. There's no saving.
2: Over.
1: Here's Anna. Good morning.
11: Good morning. I would like to say a huge, massive thank you to the person that posted in the Anna's group chat Facebook group on how to make a michelada mocktail.
2: Mm-hmm. Oh, yeah?
11: Because I'm pregnant, so I can't drink alcohol, and I've been craving micheladas so badly. And they said just, you know, get like a homemade mix and just use Topo Chico instead of beer or a non-alcoholic beer. And so what I did is I got like the spicy V8 juice.
2: Uh-huh.
11: And I added some lime and Topo Chico, and it was euphoric.
2: The way that you can use Topo Chico or anything that's bubbly, in place of alcohol, and it makes your mind feel like, yeah, I'm partying.
11: And it's not, honestly, it's not even the alcohol that I was craving. It was the flavor of
2: the flavor of the
11: spiciness.
2: Yeah.
11: The flavor and the spiciness.
8: The tomato.
11: Yeah, yeah, yeah. Like, same goes for a Bloody Mary. Mm-hmm.
1: Yeah.
11: You know, it's like the flavor of the,
1: right.
11: the tomato. So, right. oh my God, it was so good.
1: Well, good.
11: So, that'll be on rotation.
1: Good,
2: Love
1: good, good.
2: Michelada
1: good.
2: For the pregnant mm-hmm. girl.
1: Here is part-time Justin.
8: So, I'm thoroughly enjoying the show. It's on Amazon Prime. Happy Amazon Prime Day. It's Invincible. It's a superhero who's over there, BA. He's got super strength. He can fly.
2: His dad is from another planet, and he met a human on Earth and made a baby, but he has superhero abilities from the other planet.
10: Can I tell you, this is the thing with all the young men, because my brother says it's his favorite show, and like half the dates I've gone on, they've talked about this show when we talk about TV.
8: Yeah, right, he's not the only superhero. There's other people on Earth that are superheroes as well. He gets like a superhero girlfriend. She's really cool as well. As I'm watching the show, I'm like, this is so cool. I find out that it's a real comic book that came out in 2003. And then I was like, can I get one of the comic books? I looked it up. Walmart sells them. The comic book is $6,000.
2: Well, yeah, the collectibles are.
8: Yes.
2: You could get affordable one.
8: Now I'm excited to talk to Boss Man George, because Boss Man George is into comic books.
2: Now,
8: we may be able to strike a deal.
2: Before you get your kids all excited about Invincible, it is extremely graphic and gory, so it's not for kids.
8: They're cussing. Yeah, it's like for adults. Like they're cussing.
2: They show body parts. That's
8: blood is
10: animated
8: teeth are being
10: body
8: knocked
10: parts.
8: Out. Yes. Yes.
2: Exactly. Mostly
8: teeth are
2: the
8: getting
2: gore.
8: Knocked out.
2: Yeah, it's very, very, very, very graphic.
8: Love it. It's so good.
1: Here is Audrey. Good morning.
10: Good morning. I'm going to be so honest. I had a long moment in the mirror this morning where I was like, I don't feel like a hot girl today. Mm. I really just don't. It was somewhere between reapplying my eye tape and putting on ointment on my stitches that I was like, it's just not there today. Mm. And then, you know,
7: the healing process.
2: So you
7: girl.
2: Can't get Riley Green today?
10: No, I still could.
2: Okay.
10: But I think in honor of this horrible day, I need to have like a snapback revenge snatched up the sexy day tomorrow or something.
8: There you go.
1: Okay.
10: So I just need to break all the rules and wear makeup or something.
1: Boom.
11: Well, how long is the stitches recovery process?
10: They're taking them out Friday. But then I still have to abide by all this.
1: Well, you have black eyes?
2: Right.
10: They're not black. No,
2: they're actually doesn't look as bad.
1: I can't see them, so I don't know.
10: I got tape on them.
2: She showed me and Justin yesterday.
1: No, that was a different question. Will you have black guys?
2: Wow.
1: In the control room, here's Trey.
4: Good morning. So I went by the florist in HEB on Sunday to get my son's balloons blown up, and they have helium there, and they'll blow them up.
1: Yep.
2: Yeah.
4: And there were two women working there. One was named Rose. One was named Clover. And I thought, oh, wow. Look, you have plant names. You're working with plants. It's all just kind
10: nice.
4: Of, it's all symbiotic. It works together. Mm-hmm. And so I stopped by HEB again yesterday and walked by. Clover was wearing a name tag that said Daisy, and they're doing bits.
2: So you fell for the bit?
4: I fell for the bit.
2: I don't blame you.
11: That's a good bit.
1: It is a good bit.
4: I nodded my head. All right, good job, everybody.
2: Tomorrow they're going to be chrysanthemum.
4: That's pretty good. Good to meet you, Miss Anthemum.
1: I was by the meat department. I had a guy named Porkchop. His name tag.
4: Oh, was it your cousin?
1: Yes.
10: Oh, wow.
1: It was a reason.
8: That was fast, not funny.
2: What's up, Big Al Mac?
1: Thank you, JC Chavez. So I sent my sister a semi-nudie yesterday.
2: That's a nice save.
11: Save that.
7: He does semi-nudes for us all the time in the studio.
2: For his sister?
1: So she's
2: you're my sister.
1: My sister was asking me about the car accident that I had, and she asked, was I bruised or was I okay? And I said, well, I have a couple of bruises.
10: And you had to show her?
1: And I showed her. I took a picture of my bruise. It's
7: you're
1: right up under
7: my brother if he asked.
2: You're oblique.
7: Not if it was on my bosom.
2: Right.
1: Yeah, it's right up under my nipplage. You know, the breast.
2: It's
7: different.
2: It's the oblique. It's right below your
10: right.
2: Yeah.
10: But you took a picture of it to send her?
1: Yeah, and I sent it to her. And I was like, was that weird? Because I never sent my picture, upper nakedness to my sister.
7: I would have sent it to my brother.
1: Yeah.
2: Now, if you would have sent one like you're completely naked, that's weird.
7: Yeah.
2: Like, just showing that, that's all good.
7: Yeah.
1: With no bruising on it.
11: Right. Yeah. There's no bruises.
1: Just fine.
2: Just got out of the shower.
7: She wanted proof that he wasn't lying.
1: Here's Anna with celebrity birthday.
11: Happy birthday to Bronny James.
2: Bronny.
11: He's 22 today.
2: He's only 22. Wow.
10: I know. That's what I was thinking.
11: Yeah. She has a birthday with Addison Rae, who's 26.
1: That's LeBron. Did LeBron stop playing before he was born? Yeah, right?
2: Start playing?
1: Yes, professionally.
2: He's been playing.
1: Yeah, he's been playing over 22 years.
2: 100%.
1: Wow.
2: And then got to play with him on a team.
1: Wow.
2: The other day he was my former teammate. He's in my
11: That's
2: former
11: what
2: teammate.
11: Yeah,
2: he
11: referring him, to his son.
2: Yeah, he's in my former teammate son. Yeah, he was joking around.
11: That's funny. And Amy Jo Johnson is 56. She's Kimberly, the Pink Power Ranger.
2: Oh yeah, man, did I have a crush on her?
11: Yeah,
2: yes, absolutely did.
11: I was gonna say, I feel like a lot of boys did.
2: Uh-huh, we all did.
11: Today's National Taco Day.
2: Yum.
7: Taco
11: Tuesday.
2: It is on Tuesday.
1: Yeah. Oh,
7: do you remember they had like a weird random? It wasn't on a Tuesday.
1: Yeah, it was some particular type of taco.
2: Doesn't feel right if it's not on a Tuesday.
11: Yeah, National Taco Day, National Noodle Day, and National Fruit at Work Day.
7: I love fruit.
2: Oh, we celebrate that.
7: Anna brought a banana.
2: What?
1: Yeah. And an orange.
7: Oh, and Anna brought a banana.
11: Yeah,
7: and
11: I always have a banana.
1: Yeah. Same. My fruit of choice.
11: Same.
10: I'm an apple girl myself.
8: Me too.
2: I like kiwis.
11: Really?
8: Do you eat with the skin on or skin off?
2: See, I haven't tried the skin on yet, but I've seen that you're allowed to because it has a lot of nutrients
8: in
2: it.
8: I like it.
2: And apparently banana peels have a lot of nutrients, but I'm not going to do that
11: either.
2: I've
11: seen some people put the peels like in smoothies.
2: And I don't like when the Chinese food place puts the orange peel on orange chicken because then I accidentally bite it and it's too
8: bitter.
1: It's good for you, though.
2: Yeah, but I don't want it.
1: You know what?
2: Yep, so if all the Chinese restaurants could please just stop putting the
1: I put the peel in all my peel. Make protein drinks.
2: Yeah, that's fine. Because it'll blend it up. Yeah. I don't want to chew it by itself. That's gross. Now, coming up here in 10 minutes, Anna, I know you're going to love this because you love books.
11: Yes, I do.
2: What if you could actually talk to the characters in the book? Because you can finally do that. And I'll tell you how in 10 minutes.
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15: Sunny and very nice through the rest of the afternoon with highs in the mid-70s. Tonight, clear skies. Our lows are going to be near 50, leading to a chilly start tomorrow. But sunny, warmer conditions take over. Our highs are going to be above normal. We're going to be in the lower 80s tomorrow afternoon. From Storm Team 10, I'm Brady.
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8: We got some morning show money coming your way here in about 50 minutes. Gonna hook you up with some cash. All we gotta do is throw a dart for you, and then that's how much money you get. You also got Love Letters to Kelly happening in about an hour. And you can be a part of the show anytime you want at 800-543-3548. From the text, Anna, we need weekly pregnancy craving updates.
9: Ooh.
8: Actually, that sounds pretty fun.
9: Yeah, my very first craving was Frosted Flakes, which is something I haven't had in like 20 years.
10: Yeah.
9: Mm. I hadn't even thought about Frosted Flakes in 20 years. And then suddenly I was like, I need them right now.
10: Maybe we retool one of our bits to, does that make me pregnant?
8: Like your food craving? She wrote, my newly pregnant cousin says she sits in the Jersey Mike's parking lot once a week and cries because she wants cold cuts so bad.
9: Aww.
8: She also craves Caesar salad. But can you imagine driving up and seeing a pregnant lady just crying in the Jersey Mike's parking lot like once a week? You're like, what's going on?
9: Yeah.
11: Hormonal.
9: Yeah.
8: Also from the text, Alex wrote us and said, hey, it's National Coaches Day today as well. So shout out to all the coaches listening on their way to work.
10: Shout out, coach.
8: Yeah, shout out to all the coaches, man, because you realize how many hours they put in during their season, because not only are they at school teaching, then they got to stay after school.
10: Shout out, Trey. Are you still coaching?
12: Yes, sir.
10: All right. Shout out, JC. Are you still coaching?
8: I am still coaching.
10: I know you. Everybody knows you coach.
8: I think this is more of a, for like the coach, people that are getting paid for it. Trey and I are public servants, basically.
12: Volunteers.
8: We volunteer. But like last night, my daughter had a volleyball game, and these coaches went to class, and they were there till 10 o'clock, and then they have to go back home after that.
12: And so, grade papers.
8: And still have to do their job. So shout out to all our coaches listening this morning. I know it's a lot of work, and you do it for our kids. Now, a couple headlines here. Today is National Taco Day. We talked about that in the last break. Now, in a survey online, 2% of people, and I call such a cap on this one, 2% of people have never eaten a taco. Mm. Not one, not accidentally.
9: Thank you. Huh. Not with me, crap. I've had tacos. I've had Frosted Flakes, but I've had tacos.
8: You haven't had Frosted Flakes?
9: No.
8: 53% of Americans prefer soft tacos over the hard tacos.
12: I agree.
8: I don't mind. I'll eat whatever.
9: Yeah. 10 out of 10 times.
10: And 100% of the people prefer flour instead of corn?
8: No, corn is the more popular one.
12: I do like corn flour.
8: 100%.
9: Corn, for a street taco, it is corn 100% of the time.
12: For the little ones with cilantro, onion, and some lime and salsa.
8: I know we have this argument all the time, but corn tortillas are the preferred taco. And if you
12: tell... For the little ones.
8: And please, in front of your Mexican friends, please don't tell us you prefer a flour tortilla on a street taco.
11: Not going to be friends with us anymore.
8: No, we'll be friends with you, but we're going to go in our little Mexican corner and judge you.
12: And judge.
9: And talk about you in Spanish.
8: Yeah, we're going to talk about you in Spanish. Be like,
11: you're going to go to your casita and criticize us.
8: That's right, Kelly.
9: Yes.
8: What we're going to do.
11: I don't know the word for corner.
10: Oh, What, Hacienda, maybe?
8: Now.
13: That's a corner. I don't know what corner.
10: I don't know.
13: What,
10: how you say
13: La
10: corner?
13: La corner.
9: Esquina.
8: No, La esquina.
13: La cina.
8: Esquina.
13: Esquina.
8: That's right. Good. Great pronunciation.
9: But I liked casita.
8: Also, when asked which topping can ruin a taco, I agree with this one. Cilantro was the most popular
9: what?
8: Answer.
9: That's
14: the love.
15: I don't like cilantro.
9: Give me more cilantro on the taco. You
8: I
9: know
8: have,
9: what? Wow. Make the tortilla out of cilantro.
14: Give me a cilantro salad.
8: Cilantro you tastes like soap to me.
14: I love
13: oh,
14: it.
13: Oh, finally, JC.
8: Yeah,
13: here we
8: soap.
13: Go.
8: It tastes like soap to you, too?
13: I don't know if it's necessarily soap. I just know I don't like it.
15: I don't like it either. I don't know what it tastes like, but I don't like it.
8: And also, black olives are the second top in that
13: ew.
8: Room.
13: Who
8: taco.
13: Is,
8: who's
13: putting black olives on the
8: I've seen it.
13: Taco?
8: I like I've well, seen it in some places. I'm like, what
10: pizza.
8: Are you doing?
13: I've seen it.
10: So
9: yeah, but
8: usually
9: go on a taco.
8: Usually it's a taco that's in a flour tortilla.
13: It's
8: they'll
13: like
8: put the olives.
13: Like in a Mexican taco salad, they'll put black olives.
10: I mean,
8: yeah, that's fine. Salad's
10: isn't a
8: fine.
10: Taco really a smaller version of a pizza folded up? I mean, with a thinner crust. I mean,
14: there's
10: it's
14: no
10: really the same
14: oh, well,
10: thing.
14: There is marinara. Really
8: I guess, the Dilla is there.
10: Same kind of thing. I mean, it's really cheese.
8: A taco is a Mexican hot dog.
15: What?
9: Meat
8: with a thing around it, and it's folded.
14: But they all taste different, so it's not
8: they
14: even
8: all taste
14: close.
8: Different.
15: Hmm.
8: If we're trying to get it like that.
14: If I got pizza and you gave me a taco.
8: Right. It's not the same. It doesn't hit the same. Now,
15: but I wouldn't be mad.
8: A lot of places are offering taco-related discounts and promotions today, so many of them are loyalty programs. You're probably going to have the app. But if you're looking for free tacos, get on there, because if they serve tacos, most likely.
13: Deals.
8: Yeah, they'll have some.
13: Mexican yesterday on Monday with Mama, though. I don't know if I can do that. Yeah,
10: Mexican Monday.
8: You got to do it again, Kelly. It's Taco Tuesday.
13: No, I had a chili relleno.
8: Chili relleno?
13: And a chicken enchilada.
10: Did y'all see the news story about the Taco Bell 50K, I believe it was? And they're running a 50K.
8: And you
10: they had to stop at a Taco Bell like every, I don't know, every 5K or every 2K, whatever it was.
8: That sounds dangerous.
10: 12 Taco Bells in while you're running a 50K.
8: That's dangerous.
9: That's crazy.
10: Oh, very
9: it's
10: crazy.
9: It's like a beer mile, but worse.
10: Yes.
8: By the way, Taco Bell does have the best hard taco because that Doritos Locos taco.
14: It's good.
8: Ooh, that thing slaps. You put a little sour cream in there. Now, for all you book lovers.
13: Yes.
8: Audible is basically letting you talk to the characters in your audiobook now.
15: This is like AI.
8: They're testing an AI feature where you can actually have a conversation with a character. The first one is Dracula. So you can talk to Dracula, or you can talk to Renfield, and you can finally ask the guy who eats bugs, dude, you all good? The character responds to you in real time. Audible says it's designed to stay within the author's story and personality. So I don't know if the character is going to be evolving as you talk to them. It's currently a limited beta, but imagine where this could go. You could talk to Harry Potter, maybe, the cast from The Hunger Games.
10: Can we do it with the Bible?
8: Lord of the Rings. Oh.
9: It's only a matter of time.
14: I want to talk to Jesus.
8: Do we want to combine the Bible and AI? I don't
9: care. Didn't they already do that?
13: Oh, yeah, they have great videos.
10: Talk to Morgan Freeman.
13: Where they bring like some of the Bible stories to life.
10: Yeah.
13: And they
10: those are pretty cool.
13: Like the young Bible characters narrating what's happening. It's
8: that's
13: really
8: cool.
13: It's a cool way to expose people. Yeah. To
8: and they have those
13: Bible.
8: Like Instagram profiles, like Chloe versus History,
13: yeah.
8: where they visit.
9: But
8: historical.
9: Didn't we do a story once about like a video chat with Jesus or something?
15: Yes.
8: Yeah, video chat.
9: Like
8: with
9: we
8: Jesus.
9: Talked about it. And we were like, that's kind
15: AI
9: of like
15: blasting
13: a line.
9: Yeah.
8: Yeah, I don't know.
10: Yeah,
8: I'll talk to Dracula.
10: I wouldn't do that.
8: I'll talk to Dracula real quick. Now, imagine you're a high school student. And it's a feel-good story, but I could see some high school students being upset by this. So Evergreen High School in Colorado just crowned two very popular members of the school as homecoming royalty. They're therapy dogs, Polenta and Noreen.
15: Aww.
8: So imagine you're one of the guys or one of the girls that wants to be homecoming king or homecoming
10: got
8: queen.
10: Beat by a dog.
8: And you get beat by a dog. Not just one, both.
14: I'm mad.
13: I don't know if a guy cares as much as a girl, though.
8: Some
13: of those girls, that's been their dream their whole life.
8: I mean, they campaign for this.
14: And
8: you
14: the
8: know?
14: Dog right. doesn't care.
8: The dog
14: just wants a treat.
8: The dogs have been helping students and staff since school. They did have a school shooting. It rocked the community. So they've been helping since that since last year. And they offer comfort
13: in
8: the hallways.
13: It's not like they were the trying
10: hallways.
13: To stick it to Becky.
10: Right.
8: But I could still picture somebody talking trash about the dog and, you know, like, oh.
13: Right.
8: Yeah. Polenta is such a beast.
14: I lost to a dog.
8: And I don't know if we've noticed, but everything costs way more now, including
10: really?
8: Haircuts. Some people are paying $200 for a haircut.
10: Say what?
8: At fancy
13: That's
8: salons.
13: That's ridiculous.
8: Is Even that's not normal, right? That's,
10: even for ladies, a that's a lot, right?
13: That, you can do that, but that's
10: I mean, unless you're getting like braids or weaves, like or
14: the athletes, like athletes pay that much
8: for you to show up at work the next day and nobody say your hair looks good.
9: Yeah, I mean, I have to go. I mean, not that I have to, but I prefer to go to a curly hair specialist, and I only get my hair cut once a year,
8: right?
9: So I do pay like probably $200.
8: Now, that's on the high end. $200 is on the high end.
9: Definitely. But if you're still paying $30 a month to go get your hair cut.
8: The average cost is $56. For women, the average is $69. Men are paying $43. And this is why when my barber goes, how come you haven't been here in 3 months? That's why.
10: Because it's $200, buddy.
8: It's because for us, it's average $40.
14: I get a beard trim and a haircut for $50, and that's including tip.
8: The beard trim is more, I didn't know it was extra. And I don't have much to work with. So when he says, would you like me to touch up the beard? And it's like an extra $10.
10: Do they really call it a beard?
14: Because they do a really good job.
8: Thank you. I mean, they should give me a beard. Discount.
14: Yeah.
8: I have nothing. Or the eyebrows?
13: Yeah, I got fooled on that one time, too.
10: You got what?
13: Where they're like, let me just pluck a couple of your eyebrows, and they end up charging.
10: Oh, yeah.
9: They make it sound so casual.
8: Yeah. The upsells are real.
10: That's like the bartender. Hey, you want to make it a double? Yeah. Hit that eyebrow, hit that nose hair for you right quick.
8: Sometimes the double at the bar does. Hey, they'll give you like.
10: I'm just going to hit my pits while you're at it there, buddy.
8: Actually, that'd be nice. I wouldn't mind that.
13: Do a full body wax.
8: You know what? Let's go down. All right. So how do you feel about 3D printed salmon?
10: Food?
8: An Israeli company called Stakeholder Foods just officially launched their 3D printed salmon in stores under the brand Perfecta. They're also selling 3D printed steaks, chicken, hamburgers, other types of fish.
13: They just print it with
8: a 3D printer. And it's plant based. It's plant meat.
13: So it's just flavor.
8: I watched the video of it and it does end up looking like a salmon filet, but
14: I'm curious to try it.
8: Yeah. Yeah, but how many preservatives do
10: mess with my
8: salmon. They have to use to like get
14: it? Well, if it's plant based, probably not a lot. But I've had those Impossible chicken nuggets. They taste just like chicken,
8: right.
14: and they're good.
13: I had a veggie burger. I don't even remember the brand. It was nasty.
10: I bet you ate the whole thing, though.
13: But
10: didn't
13: I've
10: you,
13: had some
10: you don't
13: other
10: like
13: ones
10: money.
13: Well, I had there were four in the pack, and I ate two, and I'm thinking about throwing the other two away. Al,
10: you no,
13: I know.
8: My friend gave me vegan queso once.
15: Oh, yeah, they have that.
8: It was made with nuts.
15: It's so expensive. It's like $8, a jar.
8: It was
14: a lot of nuts.
8: It tasted like queso, but not like the queso I want to eat.
14: You like the soy chorizo?
8: Love soy chorizo.
14: And that's not real meat.
8: That's chorizo just introducing itself to you.
13: I am chorizo.
8: Soy chorizo.
14: I'm chorizo.
8: That is pretty good, though. My wife makes soy chorizo a lot. All right, well, there you're caught up with the headlines right there, Kid Nation. But we got to catch you up with the celebrity gossip coming up here in 10 minutes. What you got, Kelly?
13: Well, it had to happen sooner or later, but who bumped Ella Langley down to number 2?
8: Oh, no.
13: And she's still not divorced, but Jessica Simpson has herself a boyfriend. We'll talk about that and more when we come back.
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8: That's your morning show money coming up here in 30 minutes. And Love Letters Kelly is about 40 minutes away. But right now, let's catch you up with everything happening with all those celebrities. Anna and Kelly, what you got for us?
9: Well, it had to happen at some point.
8: What?
9: After a record-breaking 24 weeks at number one.
8: Oh.
9: Ella Langley's Choosin' Texas was bumped to number two. Any guesses on who it took to do it?
10: Adele Nicole Kidman.
9: That's a good guess because that song is very popular, but no.
10: Every single night, I pray that my
8: Taylor Swift
10: boots are sitting right.
9: Ding, ding, ding, yes.
8: What?
9: It took Taylor Swift's Patient Zero.
8: Wow.
9: Yes. Not surprised.
5: No, surprise.
8: I mean, if you're going to get knocked out of first place, that's a good person to go ahead and knock you out.
9: Yeah, and Taylor released four songs, and so all four of them are charting. So it goes Patient Zero, and then Choosin' Texas is just at number two, and then Taylor's other three songs, Cleveland, Babylon, and Pink Clouding, are at three, four, and five.
11: Is that how you rank them as well?
9: No, I would rank them Babylon, Patient Zero, Pink Clouding, Cleveland.
8: Okay.
11: Oh.
9: You can listen to 13 of Taylor Swift Fan Podcast to hear more.
8: Absolutely. We have a new more about that action.
5: Yeah, absolutely.
11: She also released a little video for Cleveland that's pretty cute.
9: It is cute.
11: Where they're taking a car trip through his hometown. And he's so excited to show her, this is where I went to high school. This is where I went to the mall. And
5: I do that.
9: It's adorable.
8: A little video of Travis Kelce dancing in the locker room. I don't know if it was from this last game. And when you realize this dude's like 6'5", and for him to move the way he does.
5: Oh, yeah?
8: Yeah, he's got...
10: He got moves?
8: The guy can... He can dance.
11: I'm so happy for Taylor.
8: Yeah, oh, yeah.
11: Every time, I am too, really. Because she can wear high heels.
5: I know.
11: She's 5'11".
5: Yep.
11: And she can wear high heels, and she's still shorter than him.
8: 100%.
9: Oh, she looks tiny.
11: He makes her feel petite.
8: And based on the interactions in the locker room, Al, I think he is invited absolutely to the cookout.
5: Oh, really?
8: Oh, 100%.
9: I think he has been.
8: Yeah,
5: Well, yeah, I can see that. I mean, you know, he hangs out with Patrick pretty regular.
8: That's right.
5: And I can see that happening anytime. It's fun to have white people at the cookout.
9: Yeah, shout out.
11: All right. Well, back in April, I don't remember talking about it at the time, but TMZ reported that Jessica Simpson had been seeing this Nashville-based roadie musician named Thomas Eisenhood for about 3 months at that point. They reportedly got close when he worked on her tour. Remember when she was launching her new music career?
5: But they broke up. Well, at one point, you did a story and said something like she was looking to find a normal guy.
11: Yeah,
5: or
11: she said she said only guys slipping into her DMs, they had to be verified or something.
5: I reached out.
8: You did?
11: Are you serious?
5: Yeah.
11: Jessica Simpson?
5: Yeah.
8: Pull it out.
11: Wow.
5: Absolutely.
8: Let's go through Big Al's pickup line on Jessica Simpson.
5: Go ahead.
11: Peek behind the curtain. Jessica grew up listening to our show.
5: Yeah.
11: Oh. So this is like.
8: Oh, yeah.
5: And we met.
11: Somebody she listened to on the radio hitting on.
8: She went to prom with my friend, Charles.
9: Really?
8: Yeah.
9: Wow. Does she follow you, Al?
5: No. But I follow her.
8: That's right.
11: I don't know how I feel about that.
5: On June 27th at 5:20 a.m.
9: Of this year?
5: Yes.
9: Oh, my God.
5: I said, Jess, it's been forever. How are you doing?
10: What'd she say?
11: You jest?
5: I jest her.
10: What'd she say?
9: No.
5: Well, Since you didn't reply to that one on August 3rd at 8:26 p.m.
8: Okay. You got to follow up. In business, they tell you you have to do a follow-up.
3: You probably got busy and forgot.
8: That's right.
5: Yes. So August 3rd, 8:26 p.m., I think I just got my puppy. I said, hope you're doing well. Here's a pic of me and my new puppy.
8: You sent her a thirst trap pic?
5: Yeah.
8: Are you in the hot tub with the puppy?
5: No. It's me and Charlie and the new puppy.
3: Well, what did she say?
5: She must not have seen that one either.
3: Oh.
5: So, yep.
8: Left on red, huh?
5: Yeah.
11: She's off the market, apparently.
5: Oh, darn it, Jess.
11: Yeah.
9: That's why. You're in her
5: Even with the cute puppy and the granddaughter.
11: They did keep things on the down low all this time, but Jessica and Thomas, they were finally out in public together. TMZ has photos if you want to see them. They're walking around the Albuquerque Balloon Festival this past Sunday morning. They got up early. It was like 7:30 in the morning.
8: Oh.
11: And, you know, sources said they were just taking selfies in front of the balloons. And, you know, when you see a couple and they're trying to take selfies, you walk up and offer, hey, would you like me to take your picture?
3: Yeah.
11: And this woman said she did that. And Jessica didn't say a word, just handed her the camera.
8: Oh, Jess.
11: And was keeping her head down. Well, it's also 7:30 in the morning. She maybe hadn't
3: tired.
11: Had a coffee
8: but
11: yet.
8: Just let me say, yes, thanks.
11: But they said they were like keeping a low profile, but she wasn't even trying to disguise herself. I mean, she's not wearing a hat or anything.
8: Yeah, she's out there
11: she's
8: just living.
11: Out there.
5: You're not expecting to see Jessica Simpson in the middle of Albuquerque.
11: Right, in Albuquerque of all places.
12: Does she look healthy now? Is she looking good?
11: She looks good.
8: Yeah, she looks fine.
12: Okay.
8: Sure she
12: wasn't there fine. A weird stint a few years ago where it was interesting?
11: Oh, yeah. She was
12: dicey.
11: Yeah, she was. She admitted that she had alcohol problems. And
12: okay.
11: She lost like 100 pounds.
12: Yeah.
11: And she's gotten healthy. But
12: good.
11: She's still not divorced. Maybe it's a money issue because there's a lot of money here, and I don't know what her details of her, you know, prenup or anything with her ex.
5: Maybe I should send her another message. Not looking to hook up because of your money.
11: She and Eric Johnson, they were married 10 years but got separated in January of 25, even though it seems like longer ago than that.
9: It does.
11: But he still travels with her everywhere. I'm not really 100% sure he doesn't live in the house because they co-parent their three kids together. So,
5: well, she's probably got a house
11: but they're not divorced.
5: There is to see him.
8: Wow.
11: They're just separated. But yeah, I've always loved the names. Her oldest daughter is Maxwell Drew. She goes
12: Birdie.
11: By Maxie. The son is Ace Newt. They're 14 and 13, and little 7-year-old Birdie May.
8: Birdie May.
11: I love that one.
5: Birdie May.
9: Those are cute names.
3: Have any of y'all been in a hot air balloon? I'm curious.
8: No. I will not go on one.
3: I want to go in one.
8: Zero chance.
11: Kid Paddock went on one and talked about how horrifying it was.
3: Because
11: and
3: he was scared?
11: It almost crashed, didn't it?
8: My friend also.
3: Into another hot air balloon?
11: Like no. Coming down.
3: Oh, into a mountain. Oh.
8: My friend also had a very scary situation on a hot. He was trying to propose on one and that.
3: The wind took him?
8: They said that the air wasn't working right, so they started descending too fast or something.
11: Oh, the odds really are you'll be fine.
3: Okay.
11: But I don't have a desire to do that.
5: It's not my. It's not my
8: I'm not doing
3: so
8: it.
3: So none of us have. Okay.
8: No. I'm not doing it.
9: And I'm okay, especially after watching Moody's Point. I don't want to get lost.
3: What a callback. Moody's, her mom got trapped in a hot air balloon.
9: Like lost. Like she was in the hot air balloon and then it like flew
3: she
9: away.
3: Never
12: also,
3: came
12: I've always
3: back.
12: Wondered.
9: Never found her?
3: No. And then her dad lost his big toe.
9: And then was off balance. Oh,
5: how many balloons would it take to lift a person up? Like if you're like at Disney.
8: They've done this.
11: That. Look it up on YouTube.
8: Lots of YouTubers.
5: That little kid did it.
8: Yeah.
9: From up. Oh, wait.
5: The real story when the kid was in the balloon and it was flying.
9: Oh, yeah. Balloon kid. I do remember.
8: Whatever happened.
5: Balloon boy.
8: Dude, he's got to be a grown up now.
5: Yeah, balloon boy, balloon man.
8: Yeah, he's a balloon man.
9: Yeah.
8: Probably has a family.
9: All right, so a new TV show in the works that I think Justin is probably going to really like.
3: Thank you.
9: The deal is still being finalized, but Kylie Jenner is set to star in a new thriller drama series for Hulu called Bachelorette Weekend.
3: Sounds great.
9: The script was originally pitched to Kim Kardashian to produce, and she thought it would be a great role for Kylie. So it's produced by Kim Kardashian, starring Kylie Jenner.
5: Of course.
9: That's nepotism.
8: Yeah.
9: Right?
8: Yeah.
9: So now they're working together as co-producers on the project. According to Deadline, in the series, the Bachelorette Weekend turns deadly when the bride, played by Kylie, winds up murdered in the pool.
3: No.
9: And her closest girlfriends all become suspects.
3: So she's not going to do a lot of acting because she's going to be dead.
11: No.
9: Unless they do flashbacks.
3: Okay.
8: It's like when they killed off Ariana Grande in Scream Queens.
3: They did.
11: It's like they do that in White Lotus. They always have the dead body, and then the whole series leads up to who was it.
8: Because you don't know who it is.
9: Yeah. Yeah, so it'll be probably a series of flashbacks. And we've seen Kylie. She had a small little cameo in Charlie XCX's movie.
3: She was great,
9: But she played herself.
3: Which is great.
9: So this will be interesting to see her play a
3: character.
9: Sometimes
3: it's hard to be yourself.
11: I love her in those Dunkin' Donuts commercials.
9: Those are good commercials.
11: Those are very good. I think she can act.
3: Is anyone watching the new American Horror Story season 13, Coven, again?
8: No.
3: I try to watch it. I fell asleep. I'm not saying it was boring. I was just really tired. But I haven't heard anyone talk about
11: it. Well, have you been hearing the reviews for the new Carrie series?
3: No.
11: I can't watch that movie because it's so upsetting. The girl's bullied really bad.
3: By her mom.
11: And the blood falls on her.
8: And she freaks out.
11: But they've done a new series on that, and they say it is spectacular.
9: Really? Oh.
11: Yeah, but I don't want to watch it, though.
8: Because it's too much?
11: I don't like it when kids get bullied like that.
9: And it's in, like, present day. It's like social media is involved and stuff.
11: Yeah.
3: I wonder if is she, like, related to Matilda because she also has powers?
11: I don't think she's related to Matilda. I think they're two separate worlds.
9: But that's a good conspiracy.
3: Right. That's what I'm trying to get at. Maybe that's, like, Matilda's.
11: You could write
3: long
11: the script
3: lost
11: for it and see if Kim Kardashian will produce it. Mm-hmm.
3: Because tell me how Carrie gets superpowers. Because she was bullied so much.
8: Just a movie.
9: But in the movie.
11: Different. I didn't see the movie, but I think she was picked on and isolated, and then it all manifested in this, like, people
3: Which is
11: dying.
3: How Matilda got superpowers, because she was bullied.
8: I don't think I've ever seen Matilda.
11: Oh,
3: girl,
11: it's a good
3: you're missing
11: movie.
3: Out.
8: Yeah?
11: Oh, yeah. With Danny DeVito and Rhea Perlman. And
8: oh, Danny DeVito's
11: movie.
8: In it?
11: Mm-hmm. Yeah.
3: Miss Trunchbull, you'll never look at chocolate cake the
12: That's
3: same.
12: All I was just thinking. Is it's so When good. I hear that movie, I think of the cake.
3: That cake is...
8: So it's a scary movie, kind
3: of? Kind of, sort of. Trunchbull's scary.
8: A little scary.
11: It's really good. Huh. That was one of Emma Kelly's favorites. And they turned it into a Broadway musical, and I took her to see it. And yeah, it's really good.
3: And you don't want to go to the Chokey.
8: I don't want to go to the Chokey.
3: Detention.
8: Okay, I'm not going to go to that. All right, well, we got Morning Show Money coming your way here in about 20 minutes, Kid Nation. And this morning, the Kid Craddock Morning Show is sponsored by our friends at Prize Picks. Football's heating up. We got baseball playoff action right now. We got hockey just started. Basketball right around the corner. Everybody's pulling up. And Prize Picks has all your picks in one place. Now, to play, you just pick 2 to 6 players across any sport. Just pick more or less on their stat projections, and that's it. You're in. 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
3: All right, got that morning show money coming up here in about 10 minutes. So it's Breast Cancer Awareness Month. Heads up. That's why we wear pink this month. And Anna, you got to do something really cool.
4: I did.
3: In honor of your friend.
4: I did, yeah. So last week I was talking about how I recently, unfortunately, lost one of my closest friends. And she had breast cancer. She was diagnosed when we were 23.
5: Yes.
4: And I lost her back in August. And it's been a difficult thing to navigate. And so last week I was talking about how my friends and I, we have been looking for ways to participate, volunteer. October is Breast Cancer Awareness Month, so we've been looking for ways to do something in her honor. Yeah. And through the National Breast Cancer Foundation, we found that they do something called Hope Kits, which is just these little care packages that they send out to people that are undergoing treatment. And they're filled with all sorts of things to help them, you know, feel better. And then each Hope Kit is a handwritten note. And so my friends and I signed up to write some of these handwritten notes.
6: So they provide the packages. It's no money out of your pocket.
4: Correct.
6: It's just your time.
3: You're just help. It's volunteer work.
4: Yeah.
3: Which is awesome because they need that.
4: Yeah. So my friends and I, we're going to get together. We're going to have a girls' night. We're going to write. I signed up, so they sent me the notes to write on with guidelines on what they want them to say, on how to do it and everything.
3: All good, because guidelines are awesome, because I feel like my first note would be super long paragraph.
6: Say everything wrong.
3: And say everything wrong.
6: All the wrong things.
3: My last one's one line, like, hey.
4: How you doing?
3: Thinking about you.
4: And so I talked about that last week, and very fortunately, some of the people that work at the National Breast Cancer Foundation were listening. And so they reached out, and they invited me to go visit their office.
6: Oh, okay.
4: Their offices and see where their foundation is. And so that's what I did yesterday after the show. I went to go check out their offices. I got to meet all the people that work there, that do all this incredible work. This is an amazing foundation. They started in 1991, which I realize is the same year as Kids Kids. So they're the like same age as Kids Kids, which is really cool. And they do a lot. They do these Hope Kits, and they dedicate some days where they invite people to come and put the kits together that they're going to send out. But they do so much more than that. They also do support groups for people not only experiencing breast cancer, but also people that have loved ones that have breast cancer. They do a whole support group for men that don't know how to help their loved ones that are battling breast cancer, and they do retreats, and they help people. They just provide a lot of support for people that are going through it, and also people that recover from it too, you know, in the aftermath. And so I got to learn a lot, and it was just really, really, really wonderful. It was really beautiful. The people there are so kind, and I love that they listen to the show. Like that, I was really emotional because I was telling them about my friend Jessica and everything, and I was kind of also telling them about this like guilt that I've been having of like, I wish I would have done all of this like with Jessica, not just, you know, after. But they were like, they put it in a really good perspective about how when you do something in someone's honor, you're still providing positive things, positive impact to other people, you know?
3: Yeah.
4: And so it was just a really wonderful
3: You're still sharing their energy in a way.
4: Yeah.
5: It's something about when you're going through that. I had this girl, what was her name? I called her my cancer girlfriend. And when I was going through,
4: No,
5: check it out.
3: Let him cook.
5: You remember this? I was going when I would go to did my prostate cancer treatment, the radiation.
4: Okay.
3: Thank you for clarifying.
5: Radiation.
7: And
5: we would be in the waiting room together, and
3: it's like your gym girlfriend, but this was like your treatment girlfriend.
5: Yes.
4: Okay.
5: Yes.
4: I see.
5: And she was going through her thing. I was going through my thing. And we kind of bonded. I got her number. And, after we got done, we kind of check on each other. How you doing? It's just something about going through it together.
3: How's she doing nowadays?
5: She's doing fine.
3: You still in contact?
5: I hadn't talked to her in about 6 months or so.
3: Okay.
5: But I just send her a text message every once in a while.
8: She's going to be on keep or delete.
5: And I think.
7: For real.
5: I think she's in my phone as cancer girlfriend. I really do.
8: So we're about to get to the seat.
3: We're almost there.
4: Hear from her. But
5: it's just something about that support, that common thing.
4: I
3: didn't even think about how they provide support for those that are helping or help being there for them. Because, you don't know what to say, what to do.
6: I think caregivers are often overlooked, not just with cancer, but with other situations. Caregivers need a lot of support too.
4: Because they were also talking about how they also have a lot of people that, like if somebody's going through it, for them to just not feel alone. Like, okay, if you need somebody to go with you to the appointment, if you need someone to watch your kids while you go to the appointment, like to make it more accessible for people to go and get the treatment that they need.
6: There's lots of ways to volunteer if people are looking for, a lot of people are looking for a place to volunteer. Breast Cancer Awareness Month.
4: Very important. And I posted, and I'll post it again, the link to the Hope Kits. It's just a really easy way to to participate, and you can do it from anywhere.
3: Glad you guys get to do that in honor of your friend, Anna.
4: Thank you so much.
3: That's really pretty.
4: Thank you.
3: Now, while we have you here, and, you know, they tell you wear pink in the month of October, but Anna, have you decided how you're going to do the gender reveal for your baby?
4: I'm not wearing pink right now. Just to be clear.
3: Anna's wearing brown right now. She's been so careful with colors.
4: I've been purposefully dressing very gender
5: neutral.
4: Very gender neutral. Yeah, you know, I've been thinking about how I want to do the gender reveal because I thought it'd be like something fun to do on the show.
3: Yeah.
4: And Kelly's been talking about Easter eggs and like maybe dropping Easter eggs.
3: I like Easter eggs.
4: So maybe the Easter eggs are just in plain sight.
6: You've been dropping them?
4: I'm about to.
6: Oh. I was like, look at her.
4: You all looked around the room like I put literal Easter eggs.
3: Like, I got here first today. I didn't know.
4: No, so here are my Easter eggs for you.
3: Okay.
6: Oh, you're going to give them to me. Let me get my pen out.
4: Yeah.
3: Oh, we're going to do this.
8: Send us a copy of these.
3: No, you got to do it yourself.
2: Yeah. And the way you're giving these out is inspired by...
4: Much like, the SVU video that Taylor did. All okay, right. Ready?
6: Yes.
3: Ready.
4: Letter. Firstborn. Group chat. Summertime spritz. Those are my Easter eggs for you. Enjoy the hunt.
3: Time.
4: Because I had a lot of fun coming up with them.
3: Spritz. Now, here's what I'm realizing while writing these things down. I don't know how to do this.
5: Correct.
8: Can I take a picture of that, JC?
3: I need to get like...
8: I don't want to write that.
3: I need the Swifties to text us at 800-543-3548 and let me know how we do this.
5: And Anna's smart.
3: Yeah, because I know these are smart.
5: See, I need you to kind of dumb it down.
4: You want to hear them again?
3: Yeah. Yes. Yeah.
4: Letter. Firstborn.
2: Group chat.
4: Summertime spritz.
3: Okay, spritz with a Z, Audrey. I put an S, I think, right? But my bad.
8: Oh, it's a Z?
3: I think so.
5: Yeah, it's
2: Summertime Spritz.
4: So enjoy the hunt. Enjoy the Easter egg hunt.
6: How long do we have to work on this?
4: I think we're going to share the answers, the reveal to the Easter egg hunt on Thursday.
3: Okay, so we have a couple days.
5: Oh, mm-hmm. Okay. Right.
3: Mm-hmm. Letter.
4: I wanted to make this fun for the listeners, fun for you guys,
6: thinking about it now.
4: Well, remember, I was raised by Taylor Swift, so
6: I know.
4: You got to think like a Swiftie.
2: Do we text in our reply into the group chat or something?
4: Sure. I think we'll post on our social media so people can discuss with each other as well.
3: And I love seeing the amount of people that missed the announcement that Anna was pregnant.
4: Anna's pregnant.
3: Yep. Our girl Anna is pregnant. And now we have an Easter egg hunt so we can find out the sex of the baby.
2: Mm-hmm. And what are you craving?
4: Currently, I've been craving micheladas.
2: Okay, and Frosted Flakes?
4: Frosted Flakes was the first craving that I had.
2: They're great.
3: Yeah. I don't know if that gives any insight of what the sex of the baby is, but we'll see.
4: Oh, yeah, depending on what wives' tales
3: we
4: you believe.
3: We will see. All right, Kid Nation, we got some morning show money to give out right now, though. Our phone number is 800-543-3548. All right, part-time Justin, give me a number.
2: Let's go with 55.
3: 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You will get to pick one of us to throw that dart and win you some money. And we also got love letters to Kelly all happening in 10 minutes.
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12: Sunny and very nice through the rest of the afternoon with highs in the mid-70s. Tonight, clear skies. Our lows are going to be near 50, leading to a chilly start tomorrow. But sunny, warmer conditions take over. Our highs are going to be above normal. We're going to be in the lower 80s tomorrow afternoon. From Storm Team 10, I'm Brady.
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1: Hey, what's going on? 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
1: Oh, time to give away some of this morning show money. We were looking for call number 55. So, Travis, congratulations. You are caller 55, sir. Welcome to the show.
4: Yes, sir. Good morning, y'all.
3: Hello.
5: What's up, Travis?
1: What you doing this morning, Trav?
4: Well, I'm headed to work.
1: Do you work for the Kansas City Chiefs?
3: Oh my God.
4: No, I sure don't.
1: Imagine if it was Travis Kelce.
4: Yeah, wouldn't that be a small world?
5: Yeah.
1: What, no, what do you do for work, Travis?
4: I work for the a water transfer company as a safety representative in the Permian Basin.
1: Whoa. Oh, right. Safety rep over here. Safest guy we know right here.
5: Yeah.
1: That's Trav. Now, Travis, we're going to get dangerous because we have darts. Now you got to choose one of us to throw that very sharp object at some balloons. Who would you like to do that for you?
4: Yes, sir. I would like Big Al.
1: Big Al, Matt.
5: Travis, thank you, sir.
1: Step right on up, buddy.
5: I will do my best, my brother.
1: All right, stepping up.
4: Big money, Big Al.
1: He wants big money. Minimum is 100, maximum 750. Big Al has all the darts in his hand. And don't worry, if he misses, we keep going, okay, Travis? Until we hit one.
4: Yes, sir.
1: He's going blue first. Blue on blue.
3: Nice.
1: And he hit
3: blue
1: the blue.
3: Blue on. Did blue. You get the blue?
6: Yeah, he hit the blue.
3: I can't see from my angle. Al, you've had good aim.
5: Travis.
1: We got
5: $650, my brother.
1: Congratulations.
4: Yeah, that's awesome.
5: Yeah.
1: $650. What are you going to do with that money, Travis?
4: Well, we got bills to pay.
1: That's right, man. But you know what? Hopefully you could set some aside and go have a little fun. You promise to do that?
4: Oh, definitely. My son's in college. I'll have to pay probably for something for his school.
5: You always got to pay for something.
1: Yeah. They keep costing money. Well, Travis, thank you so much for listening on your way to work, man. You have a great day, and hang on. We'll get you set up with your money, okay?
4: Yes, sir. Thank you. Have a great day.
1: You too, Travis. Brother. There he goes with $650 that he didn't have when he woke up this morning. Now he got it. And we're going to do this again in less than an hour, 50 minutes from now. We'll have you call in and choose one of us to throw the dart for your chance to win some morning show money. But let's get going here with our love expert, Kelly Raspberry, because it's time for
7: Love letters to Kelly.
1: Dear Kelly, you are the love expert.
3: I am.
1: I'm a single 20-year-old mom of a beautiful 14-month-old daughter. Part-time cashier, full-time student. Her dad hasn't been there since I told him I was pregnant. So I've been by myself this whole time.
3: That's a lot, bro.
1: My problem is that I get really lonely, but I don't want to just have a fling for a month or so and then have to move on to someone else. And guys my age just want flings, and they don't stick around when I tell them I'm a mom. So I go for older guys around the age of 24 to 28. The last guy I was dating is 25 years old and has a 2-year-old son, and he actually broke up with me over text. And he said, quote, "I'm just really confused right now and really don't know what I want in my life, and I want to be your friend, but right now I think it'd be best if all we were is just friends. I'm sorry." Didn't even spell out sorry all the way.
3: S-R-Y.
1: Yeah.
3: Hate that.
1: And periods were not used either. Oh. Anyway, did I mention we work together? He could have talked to me in person about it instead of pulling that crap and texting me.
3: Yeah.
1: Now I just Now I don't know what age group to go for because 18 to 24-year-olds are not working out, and guys older than me are either already taken, married, gay, or have way too much baggage. How long do I have to wait before finding my Prince Charming? And what is a good age group without having it considered a sugar daddy, Alexis?
0: I don't know, Alexis. It's different for everybody. I think what you need to do, you've got a lot on your plate right now.
1: Yeah.
0: And I know there's part of you probably like it. Sure would be nice to have a guy to kind of help me out with some of this that I've got going on.
1: Warm body. And there are guys out there.
0: There are guys that are willing to be great father figures for your child. But let's focus on the issues at hand right now. And that's, you know, getting through your school, keeping the nose to the grindstone with work, you know, getting it done, raising your baby, and just building a better life for the both of you. And then when you're putting, I just feel like when you're putting all that good energy out and you're taking care of business, that you'll attract those good things to you.
3: Yeah.
0: When you're actively seeking them, it's almost like you're repelling them. Your energy repels them.
1: Mm-hmm.
0: I just feel like your priority right now should be your child.
1: Hustling.
0: Your schoolwork, your job, focusing on those things. Yeah, it gets lonely. I'm sorry, that's just part of, part of life.
5: Yep.
1: There are mommy groups.
0: Yeah, there's mommy
1: with
0: groups.
1: With girls your age.
0: There, you know, you have to look for activities and things. Like when I was at work, my nanny Laura would never stay home with them at Kelly. They would always go out, you know, bookstores have reading groups for little kids, and she became friends with other nannies and other stay-at-home moms. And there's all these, you know, a lot of activities you could do with your child. Take her out on the weekends to fun festivals and things where you're around people.
5: That time of year.
0: On the weekends. You know where the best place to meet single dads?
5: Where?
1: On the weekends?
0: McDonald's.
1: What?
0: They got the kids for the weekend.
1: Get them
0: out of the house, take them to McDonald's for breakfast, and they play in the playground.
1: Smart.
0: But you put yourself in those positions, but don't be actively, you know, I'm just saying, the good things will come to you. This all hit you very young, very hard, and very fast, and I'm really sorry you're doing this on your own. But, you know, parts of life are lonely. You can be in a relationship and be the most lonely.
5: That is the truth.
0: You know, there's nothing lonelier than being with somebody and feeling that way.
1: Right.
0: That's the worst feeling. So I encourage you just to don't worry about age groups and all that stuff right now. Take care of what's the priorities, and the rest will fall into place.
1: You got this, Alexis.
7: Love letters. Love letters to Kelly.
5: Dear Kelly, you're the love expert.
0: I am.
5: I've known a guy for over 10 years, and we've dated on and off the entire time.
3: Ugh.
5: One of the last times we dated, I suggested he try dating this one annoying girl who was always all over him every time we hung out. I didn't do anything because, you know, we were not really official. Whenever we try to make things official, they never really work out. Well, I found out recently that they are official.
0: Oh, Miss Annoying got him, huh?
5: Yeah, it's made me jealous. It makes me want to get back together with him and settle down. Is it just because he's now in a committed relationship? Should I tell him, or do you know any single guys 29 to 38? Stacy.
0: Well, the fact that you're asking me if there's a single guy available to you means you're not into this guy in that way. It's a competitive thing.
5: Right.
0: You just want to win. You think that girl's annoying. And, you know, even if he was single, it'd just be back and forth.
5: Yeah.
0: I've had relationships like that where, like, if I was single and he was single at the same time, we date each other until we each found somebody else.
5: Yep.
0: And that went on for quite some time. The fact that you're asking me to hook you up with somebody else, you know the answer there. It's not about him. It's about her winning.
1: Yeah.
5: Yeah. She lost her comfort guy.
0: So just keep on keeping on.
3: And if you did have someone 29 to 38, Kelly, would you have not said anything up until now?
5: Oh, wow.
0: Well,
1: Audrey has entered the chat.
0: I honestly, you know, I have a lot of single girlfriends that I truly just don't know of any.
3: Okay, good.
0: I don't have any single guys in my my Rolodex, whatever you my my
1: tons.
0: Contact
5: your
0: list.
5: Rolodex.
0: I couldn't think of a word. Contact list right now that I would set up with
1: too many, Audrey.
0: Body.
3: Okay. Well,
0: the thing is you just don't take two people and smash them together. There has to be.
5: I thought that's what you did.
3: Smash me with someone.
6: Two single people get together.
0: No, that's why it fails, because if they have nothing in common, you know one's not, it's just not their type. Why are we wasting everybody's time?
3: I am ready to be smashed.
6: That happened to me with two friends. Whoa. They were both single and they were getting along at a party, and we wanted them to get together, and they did, and it didn't
1: work out.
6: And
1: So, yeah. But this is everyone's goal, is to match somebody up with somebody else and to be at the wedding and the whole night go, I did it.
0: Yeah. Well, yeah.
6: Anna was successful with it.
1: Anna did that at her wedding.
3: Unintentionally, though, because one of my friends from college met one of Ryan's childhood friends at our wedding. Mm-hmm. So they met at our wedding, but it wasn't like we were like, oh, the two of you should start talking. You know? And now they're engaged, which is so crazy.
5: Yeah.
6: The other one's married, Hunter and Kristen.
3: Kristen and Hunter, yeah, mm-hmm. my closest.
1: So you had two of them?
3: Yeah.
1: Dang. I'm trying to think if I have any.
3: I wish I could say I'm two for two, but I've had a couple failed ones.
1: You have one
0: married for over 20 years.
5: Oh, wow.
1: Do you have one, Al?
5: I can't think of
1: one. I feel like you were a great wingman back in the day for your friends.
5: I can't think of one. I mean, Andy, you know, he would get with whoever I was trying to get with. So it's not like I directly
0: talk about competition.
1: Andy was Al's really good-looking friend. Still is his friend, but they just don't hang out as much.
5: It's not that I put them together. I just, you know, he'd just be there. And,
1: So you never know. I mean, when we find the right one, because we want the bragging rights.
6: Also, it's awkward when your friends get together and they break up, because then it's like we all can't hang out together anymore.
3: Y'all don't want to see each other anymore.
5: You have to do the who gets who.
6: Yeah. It's like, oh, well, we're inviting you, but the other person's coming. Oh, I don't want to go anymore. Oh, okay.
5: Who gets who and who gets what location?
6: Exactly.
5: Yeah, who gets what restaurant?
3: It can get awkward.
8: I will name my firstborn after whoever sets me up with my husband.
1: Really?
8: Yeah. Hmm. I mean, government.
5: You can't even name your dog.
6: Got her.
3: Touche.
1: The kid.
5: The matchmaker.
8: Kid and the dog.
1: The kid Allen. All right, so Audrey has said it on the show. If we match her up and she gets married, whoever does it.
8: And that goes to anyone listening as well.
1: Anyone listening as well.
8: Find me my husband.
0: What if they have a really ugly name?
8: Then that's their government name and we call them something better. Or her.
1: See, now I'm very intrigued.
5: Now you got a mission.
1: Yeah, now I can have a little Jose running around. I mean, I could have had that anyway with my son, Kate.
0: Missed opportunity.
5: Yeah, but he's kind of a little Jose calling something around.
1: But he's little Casey.
5: Yeah, and
1: you know?
5: He's bigger than you.
6: Don't we have enough Jose's?
1: Yeah, there's a lot of Jose's.
5: Yeah,
1: you got
5: another one.
1: Anytime I go back home to Mexico and I just hear Jose, 85 of us turn around. every single time. That's how it goes. If you want to write our love expert, you can do so. LoveLettersToKelly.com is where you do that. And there's also a podcast that drops on Wednesdays. So get ready for that action. And let's get ready for Kelly Raspberry's entertainment report.
0: Sydney Sweeney.
1: Yeah.
0: Thinking about converting to Judaism.
1: Oh, first.
0: Yeah, she's like been meeting show. With some rabbis.
6: Whoa.
0: And Halle Berry has come back at accusations made against her by Olivier Martinez. And we'll tell you the latest in today's entertainment report.
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2: Hey, what's going on? 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
2: What's going on today, Kelly Raspberry?
5: Well, I didn't get to watch Dancing with the Stars last week. Emma Kelly didn't wait for me to get home from Bible study, but Boom. Hopefully she'll join me tonight. It's Mariah Carey night on Dancing with the Stars. Will Mariah show up, or just is she giving her music?
6: I hope she shows up and sings.
5: No. That would be

0: really fun.
1: You never hear about her anywhere. I mean, other than a concert.
0: Mariah?
2: Yeah.
3: Yeah. Same with Bruno Mars.
2: Bruno Mars clubs and stuff?
3: No, I just hear he just shows up, does his job, and leaves.
0: Well, good. He's a job.
3: I like that. Yeah. What's your favorite Mariah Carey song?
1: All the Way for Christmas.
2: Butterfly is pretty good.
3: Butterfly. Mm-hmm.
0: I think I like Always Be My Baby. Yeah, baby.
1: Yeah, that's good.
0: You'll always be a part of me.
4: That's a good one.
0: I like that.
3: Just shake it off.
2: That's Taylor Swift.
0: But I remember when her Vision of Love album came out, I made a mixtape for this guy that broke up with me and hoped it would get him back, and it didn't work.
1: Hope tape.
2: Oh, no.
3: We don't make mixtapes anymore.
2: We do not. We just send a link on
4: playlists.
2: TikTok.
4: Yeah.
0: All right, in case you missed the news earlier, after spending a record-breaking 24 weeks at number one on the Billboard Hot 100, Ella Langley's Choosin' Texas got bumped down to number two by Taylor Swift. And her song Patient Zero. And with that, Taylor now ties Drake for having 10 songs that have debuted at number one on the Billboard Hot 100.
4: Let's go.
2: Is Drake still dating the goth baddie?
0: I think he's still messing around with her. Yeah. But are they dating?
1: Did he buy her house?
2: He bought the mama house. And he followed through.
1: He followed through.
0: In addition to Patient Zero, you know, Taylor also added three other new songs to the Life of the Showgirl Encore, the Encore. Patient Zero at number one, Choosin' Texas at number two. Then you've got Cleveland, Babylon, and Pink Clouding at numbers 3, 4, and 5. Wow. Now, Taylor was a surprise guest on SNL this weekend where she presented Dakota Johnson with a birthday cake at the end of the show. And then at the after party, which they traditionally have, Taylor did show up, which it was also like a combination after party Dakota's birthday celebration for turning 37. It was this place. I always like, you know, when people are going to New York, they want to know where's the best chance I might have to see a celebrity. So I like to share the restaurants where they go. So this was L'Avenue at Saks. It's described as a haute couture, like haute, H-A-U-T-E.
2: What's that mean?
0: A haute, like high fashion, I think.
2: Oh, okay.
0: French restaurant with traditional Parisian cuisine and a note of Asian influence.
3: Okay.
2: A lot
0: sounds
2: going on.
0: Fancy. Mm-hmm. But Taylor brought along with her Cara Delevingne and Ashley Avignon. They're always together. Also spotted there some of the SNL cast, Michael Che, Turnstile, who I'd never heard of them before, the musical guests.
3: They were so good. Yeah. I fell in love with them.
0: Shane Gillis was there because he's hosting this coming week.
3: Oh.
0: So he's already in town to start work. And some randoms. Gabby Windy.
2: Who's that?
4: From The Bachelorette.
0: From The Bachelorette. She.
1: Gabby?
0: Yes.
2: I remember her.
3: And
2: she's quirky.
4: Yeah.
0: Yes.
4: Yeah.
0: She just posted on Friday that she broke her back falling off a vibrating plate. It like messed up her back. She says she had it like on supersonic level
1: like
0: 30.
1: Those things that you used to stand on?
0: Messed up. Yeah. The vibrating. No, I had a rocker. But the vibrating plate. And she just broke her back. That's on Friday. Saturday night. She's like, I'm not missing a chance to hang out
3: with Taylor.
0: She was there. And also, random, Kelly Finglas.
1: Really?
0: The director of the Dallas Cowboys cheerleaders.
4: Oh, wow.
2: That's awesome.
0: How did you score these invitations? Anyway.
2: Cool. Yeah.
0: We are not hearing that MGK was there.
2: Because
0: the rumor is that they're dating. But night number two, Sunday night, Dakota had a second more intimate birthday dinner at this place called Via Carota in the West Village. Yes, it's Italian.
1: There you go.
2: Oh, Italiano. You got to go Italiano in New York.
0: This one is a favorite with celebrities. If you Google it, they have a whole list of celebrities that have dined there, including Taylor, who's been there multiple times.
4: Yeah, she's
0: with
4: a regular.
0: Her friend. She's a regular there. But Dakota, this was like a small dinner. Her brother was there, Jesse Johnson. They share the same dad, but different moms, Don Johnson. And then her best friend, Jennifer Lawrence, and her husband, Cook Maroney. And it's unconfirmed, but they said MGK did show up later in the evening.
4: Who you spend your birthday with says a lot.
0: It does. It does.
1: Who'd you spend yours with again?
4: Al.
2: You spent that with Al?
4: No.
2: Oh.
4: Let's just move on.
3: The one she broke up with.
4: I didn't break up with him.
0: Well, it says a lot.
2: He broke up with you.
4: It's complicated.
2: It's complicated.
4: Okay.
0: Taylor was not at the second birthday dinner because, you know what, going out three nights in a row is sometimes just too much.
1: Yeah.
0: And so she had to save up her energy to go out last night for her husband's 37th birthday. Mm-hmm. He and Dakota are the same age. But they hit up another Italian restaurant.
1: No,
0: she really likes Italian.
1: Doing the same segment.
0: It must be her favorite.
2: Nueva York.
0: This one's called Torrisi.
2: Torrisi.
0: And I looked it up. They are known for their signature tortellini pomodoro and expertly prepared duck.
5: Yeah.
0: And they say getting a reservation here is one of the hardest in the city. They open 30 days in advance at 10 a.m., and they're gone within minutes. I wonder if Taylor had to get in line like that.
1: We have an Italian duck on the phone. No.
6: A qua qua.
1: A qua qua.
0: All right. So there's best and funny.
3: That was great.
0: If you know you're going to New York City and it's going to be 30 days, maybe you could try it again at that restaurant. So a couple weeks ago, Page Six reported Scooter Braun wants to propose to Sydney Sweeney like in the next 6 months or so. Well, now they've got a source who says the two of them are talking about having children together. He has, you know, from his previous relationship, marriage, two children, I believe. Mm-hmm. And Sydney is thinking about converting to Judaism, which apparently is very important to Scooter.
3: Nobody wants strongly. This. It's the whole show.
0: Yeah. And Sydney has already met reportedly with two rabbis to discuss it. And if she really buckles down and, you know, if you really want to get this done, you can do it in 1 year. You have to go through, I think, a calendar. I've never done this, but from what I understand, you have to go through a full calendar year of all the Jewish celebrations and traditions. Some people drag it out. It takes longer. But if you're really serious about it, you can knock it out in about a year. And you have to be sponsored by a rabbi. I don't think she'll have a problem with that. By the way, a lot of people are really still not happy with Sydney over that ad for Novig.
2: Sports.
0: It's an app for betting on sports. But instead of you betting against a sports book, you basically bet against other people. Anyway, before Sydney's ad, controversial.
2: Uh-huh.
0: Novig was valued at roughly $500 million.
2: I know.
0: Its current value is $2
2: billion. Whoa. So all you needed was naked Sydney Sweeney.
4: That's the trick.
2: Bam.
3: On our TVs.
7: Yeah. It's crazy, not just this ad, but I feel like I've been seeing a lot of sports betting app ads.
3: Oh, yeah.
7: Like, it's kind of crazy.
3: Was it Cost Me Up?
2: That's promo code KID with price.
0: All right, so we told you yesterday about Olivia Martinez got a restraining order against Halle Berry, his ex-wife,
2: mm-hmm.
0: and had the custody arrangement. It was 50-50, but he got it reduced to Monday, Tuesdays, and every other weekend for her. And by the way, there were photos of Halle with Maceo yesterday, which was Monday,
2: mm-hmm.
0: and also his 13th birthday.
2: Oh, so he got to spend birthday with mama.
0: And photos, they seem like everything seemed okay. But Halle petitioned the court to not only reinstate the 50-50 agreement, she also had a long list of complaints about Olivier. She accuses Olivier of trying to pit their son against him, of not backing her up. She says that Maceo has behavioral neurodivergent issues. And that Olivia has resisted in getting him help and therapy for that, hasn't been on board with that. And that when her son comes home from visiting him, he's angry, he's combative, takes a couple days for him to settle back down into routine, goes back to his dad, and the cycle keeps repeating itself. She also says that she is a victim of domestic violence and she would never hurt her child. She admits that the incident that, you know, all came to a head with that VR goggles thing where she reportedly called him stupid and said he looked like an idiot.
2: Yeah.
0: She has her version of what happened. She said, look, there was some roughhousing that escalated, but she never put her hands around his throat. And basically it was time for him to go to bed and he wouldn't take off the goggles and go to bed. I'm doing it in a nutshell.
1: Every parent's been through that.
0: She sat down and started filming him. So she provided pictures in her court filing. And she says, I also have time-stamped videos to prove that what I'm saying is true, that it didn't escalate to that level of violence. But she did feel bad because they did have a huge fight.
3: Yeah.
2: We got to show her how to turn off the Wi-Fi. That works every time.
3: People do look ridiculous on those goggles.
2: I told my son.
0: We make fun of them all the time.
2: I told my, he wears them. And I told him, you look so silly right now because you're just reaching in air.
0: But you're dealing with a now 13-year-old kid, you know, and their hormones and everything. And I don't know what happened. Yeah. But I know with my own kid, when they're that age, very, very sensitive. And what you think is a joke to them.
3: Also, you look
2: because you don't know what kids are saying to them at school.
3: Yeah,
2: most of the time because they hold it in.
1: If you're Halle Berry's kid, you might be a little bit spoiled.
3: Maybe. Also, you do look ridiculous with those metal goggles on. But what you see in those goggles are so cool. That's why they're all into it.
2: He's one of the three.
3: No,
2: he's one of
3: those,
2: VR.
3: Those, yeah, those.
2: Oh, the Meta Quest.
3: Like what you
2: the
3: see, Quest, yeah, what yeah. you see in them is so cool.
2: It is awesome.
0: Yeah.
2: They have a boxing game that's such a good workout.
0: I imagine.
1: Hope he's not watching Monsters Ball in there, bad boy.
2: Wow.
0: Ooh.
2: Wow.
0: Yeah, please no. Make me feel good.
2: Wow.
0: We don't want
1: Mama!
0: To.
1: Mama!
0: All right, I think we're going to end it there. Yeah. That's today's entertainment.
2: What a finisher
0: report.
2: Right there.
0: I've got
2: there.
0: More. Oh, so I got good. Time.
2: Morning show money's coming up in about 20 minutes this morning. The Kid Craddock Morning Show is sponsored by Rough Greens.
0: Yeah, there's something about having a dog that makes you wish you could just stop time, just like with kids, right? 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
3: All right, our buddy Derek is on the line right now. Hi, Derek.
4: Hey, good morning.
3: How you feeling today, buddy?
4: I'm doing pretty good. How about you guys?
3: Doing excellent. Now, we're here to support you while you talk about your worst date ever.
5: We're here for you.
3: We're here for you, Derek.
4: All right. Well, this was a long time ago. I went out with a girl to a club in Fort Worth. While we were dancing, she ended up getting into a small scuffle with somebody on the dance floor.
6: Oh, no.
4: So I immediately pulled her off, and she went to the bathroom to go get herself cleaned up. I waited for a few minutes until she came back out. I suggested for us to go ahead and just leave at that point. So she was walking in front of me, and she randomly grabbed a beer bottle from one of the tables.
7: Oh, no.
4: And I didn't put two and two together of what was happening. And by the time I could say, hey, what are you doing with that? I look up and I see the other girl that she just had to scuffle with. And she takes the bottle and smashes it over her head.
5: Oh.
4: And it strikes blood, and there's blood going everywhere. And there's off-duty officers. They see it and immediately put her in handcuffs and haul her off. And that was it.
5: Damn. Wow.
3: You didn't even get a kiss.
4: No.
5: Did you bail her out?
4: No, sure didn't. I did, and that was the last time I seen her. I bailed her out the next morning and took her home.
5: I mean, you're such a gentleman to do that.
3: What?
4: Yeah. That was it.
6: That was nice of you.
3: Now, Derek, I know she got into a little kerfuffle or a...
5: That's more than a little kerfuffle.
3: Yeah, do you remember why she got into this fight with this girl?
4: Well, I think she had gone to this club previously. Obviously not with me, but I think she had beef with this girl at this club, just, you know, from a different incident, which I really knew nothing about.
3: Oh,
7: yeah.
3: Those turf wars over here.
4: Hey, if Big Al was there, just let him know that I am a police officer and walks ahead. I'll probably run into him from time to time.
7: All right. Yeah, man. I appreciate it, brother. And thank you for everything you do.
3: Yeah. Be safe out there.
4: Thank you, guys.
3: We should have asked him if he was at your accident.
7: If he worked my accident. There were about four or five of them there.
5: I bet he would have brought it up if he was there.
7: Yeah, you're probably right, Kelly. But one of the officers there did say that he and his mom listened to us years ago.
3: Oh, that's good.
7: And he's been listening to us for 7 years. No, 16 years. I'm sorry. He's been a police officer 7 years.
3: Shout out, officer. Was the hot cop there?
7: The one that... No. Okay. The one that I've...
3: You've been kind of...
7: It's kind of a...
3: What? Touch and go?
7: I was kind of hitting on this one cop.
3: Uh-huh.
7: But there's another cop with the same name.
3: Right.
5: Oh.
3: That happened.
7: And so I think there was a
3: miscommunication.
7: I think.
3: So now you're going on a date with the other one?
7: Well, anyway.
8: What's the name?
7: No, I don't even want to go into it now.
3: I see what you're doing. We're not going to front her out like that.
7: No.
3: Just in case this does.
6: What are the odds, though?
7: Yeah. Yeah.
3: What are the odds?
5: Because it's not a real common name.
6: Right.
3: And also...
9: Uh-oh. Breaking news.
7: What happened?
3: The State Fair of Texas is on fire.
7: Say what?
3: Yep. I mean.
6: Like everyone's having a good time?
3: The Midway?
8: How bad?
3: It's pretty big. It looks like it's one of those booths that we play games, and I can't tell what game it is, but.
6: I see billowing smoke.
5: Chicken in a pot?
3: Might be Kelly.
7: Oh, no, that's my favorite game.
3: I can't tell what game it is, but definitely a lot of money is being burned up because you know how much those toys are, the prizes.
7: Yeah.
6: Oh, no.
3: But it's a pretty big...
7: Why don't they get some of the water from the rubber duckies and toss it on the fire?
8: For real.
3: And Justin, weren't you trying to go today?
8: I'm trying to go today.
3: So they
8: better put it out.
3: Justin's got a free corn dog coupon he wants to use.
8: I got a coupon voucher and I'm going to use it.
6: I bet they'll figure it out by then.
3: That'll be fine.
8: It's early in the day. It's got to be an electrical issue or something.
7: Or you've already determined the cause of the fire.
3: Your electrical issue?
8: Yeah. One of the games or something.
3: Or like, what if somebody's like, I don't feel like working today?
7: Something that we did on the show at the State Fair years ago turned into a catchphrase for our show. I was going asking carnies just random questions.
3: Uh-huh.
7: And at the end of the bit, I just said, have a good circus. And
5: it wasn't there. It was at the circus.
7: It would make more sense if that was at the circus.
6: But oh my gosh.
7: But I think it was at
3: the circus. No way. No. You got your own.
5: It was at the circus.
7: Why would I say have a good fair? That didn't even sound good.
5: You could have a good circus.
6: Because you didn't.
3: So you weren't at the fair. You were at the circus.
5: You went to the we had a carny dating
3: game. It was still
5: game.
3: Carnies, but it was at the circus.
5: We had a carny dating game.
6: So this has nothing to do with the fair.
3: Right. And I wasn't even here. I just remember Kelly and Kid talking about
6: but
3: it.
6: But I can see why you would get the fair and the circus confused.
8: I feel like carny is he's
5: just having a false.
8: I think we need to start calling him clown.
7: I had a car accident the other day, and I hit my head.
3: Yeah, you hit your head? I thought it was your rib.
7: It was rib, head. It was all.
5: He hit it all.
7: It's all connected.
3: Now,
7: it's all
3: connected. Do the people that work the fair, do they live like in a community and they travel together?
5: Yeah, a lot of them do.
3: They do,
5: sometimes
3: right?
5: Sometimes they have local people they hire, but some do travel, you know.
3: Oh, that's cool.
6: Like performers? Yeah.
3: So they just go around the country.
5: They run the rides and run some of the
3: The game attendants, the rides.
7: Well, it's just like these people that do like the festivals, like the arts festivals. Like some of them, that's all they do. Like they travel to different cities to different festivals.
5: Yeah, have you
7: on the
5: seen
7: weekend.
5: Like the big campers and stuff? They have like a whole community that travels
7: their,
5: with
7: their
5: them.
7: Goods and their wares.
3: And they live right there, right? At the fair for the time being.
7: Like you said, they have a little RV or whatever.
3: So then they party at night?
8: When everyone leaves, they get to enjoy it.
6: But I feel like that could also be kind of scary.
3: I don't know. It sounds
6: spooky.
3: So much fun.
7: And I know one dude that has one of these Halloween setups, right? Like a scary house. You know, you pay $40 to walk through it.
6: Yeah, haunted house.
7: That's all he does. Like he has that
3: for like money.
7: A month and a half out of the year. He makes enough money to sustain himself for the entire year out of that bad boy.
3: Yeah, that's the move right there.
7: If you can do that.
3: Yeah.
7: Well, you're taking a heck of a chance. But, I mean, I'll go in on it with you if you want to do one.
8: A haunted house?
3: Something that would just work like a month and a half.
7: Yeah, we pay Dustin to go in there and
5: what are you going to do the rest of the year?
3: What am I going to do the rest of the year?
5: Bored.
8: You vacation.
5: I stayed home 2 days because it was raining and I was so bored.
3: So much time for activities, Kelly.
5: I had TV. Yeah. I had food.
3: Like right now, Big Al and I could be like, there's a fire at the fair. Let's go put it out.
7: Boom. We're doing nothing.
3: We ain't got nothing but time.
6: You get then your water guns. What are you still doing here?
7: Well, we're not there yet. Yeah, we're working.
6: They don't have their haunted house yet.
8: I just picture a whole bunch of clowns with water hoses trying to put it
6: out. No, it's coming out of the flowers
8: on there.
3: No, this is the fair, not the circus.
7: Again, y'all are mixing
3: up the circus and the fair again.
6: Been have there. A good fair.
3: You know what I mean?
6: I guess.
3: Ooh, I wonder if there's been like the carnival people that meet each other and they marry each other and then you're born into it now.
6: Oh, I'm sure.
7: Yeah.
8: Definitely.
3: Oh.
6: I'm sure. When we were in, Florida and we learned all about the circus. Wasn't
3: that's
6: that
3: right.
6: There was like circus nepotism.
3: We were there with Wendella. What was it?
5: Flying Wendellas?
3: Yeah, he walks on the tightrope.
5: What is it?
7: Wendella.
3: Eric Wendella.
7: No, I'm an Indian.
3: No, that's a different one.
7: Yeah, different one.
3: Yeah, that's different.
8: The Barnum Circus.
3: Barnum and Bailey.
6: Yeah, we learned a lot about the circus. Not the fair.
8: But I'm going to go to the fair. I'm going to get a fried Snickers. I'm going to get some corn dogs. And then they have a pickled pizza that everyone's talking about.
3: And then check on the booth.
8: Right.
7: Yeah. Take some marshmallows just in case.
3: Let's give away some morning show money. Now this is circus, right? Let's give away some money. Our phone number is 800-543-3548. Kelly Raspberry, give me a number.
5: I'm going to go with straight up 60.
3: Caller number 60. 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
13: Storm Team 10 weather forecast on 104.3 sunny and very nice through the rest of the afternoon with highs in the mid-70s. Tonight, clear sky. Our lows are going to be near 50, leading to a chilly start tomorrow. But sunny, warmer conditions take over. Our highs are going to be above normal. We're going to be in the lower 80s tomorrow afternoon. From Storm Team 10, I'm Brady.
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8: Here we go. Let's try to give away this morning show money.
1: Hey, y'all.
8: Yes. Round two. And Nikki, congratulations on being caller number 60. Hello.
9: Hello.
10: Yay, Nikki.
8: What you doing right now?
9: I'm currently taking my daughter to preschool.
8: What's her name?
9: Collins. K-O-L-L-Y-N-S.
8: Oh, Collins.
1: That's pretty.
8: Hey, Collins.
10: A very pretty
9: Thank
10: name.
9: You.
8: Hope you have a wonderful day at school today. Mama's about to win some money, and all you got to do, Nikki, is choose one of us to throw that dart. Who would you like to do it?
9: I'm going with Justin.
1: All right.
8: Justin.
10: This is fun.
1: Let's do it.
8: The silliest goose on the show.
10: You are a silly goose, Justin.
11: I don't think he's missed yet.
8: No.
12: I have not.
8: You guys don't have to bring up that. we don't have to do that.
10: I miss.
12: Don't make for a lot of words.
8: I famously missed like 3-4 times.
1: Or, yeah.
12: Let's go with the green balloon. All
10: right. Oh,
8: you got jinxed.
11: I jinxed you.
10: Oh, it finally happened. That's two misses.
11: Sorry, this is my fault.
8: Isn't it embarrassing?
12: No, hold
8: it's
12: on.
8: The worst.
1: Yes.
10: Finally. Oh, my God.
1: Third time was the charm.
10: So embarrassed.
11: Let's see how much money we
8: right,
11: got.
8: But
12: $150. Hey, that's a lot of money.
8: For Nikki and Collins. Well, Nikki, you enjoy that $150. Thank you so much for listening while dropping off Collins.
9: Thank you.
8: Have a great day. Hang on for us. Let's get you all set up. Boom. We have gone over budget, by the way. We said, y'all, win your share of $10,000. We are over budget.
1: Probably closer to 11 by now.
8: Well, we still got some more morning show money to give out. By the way, don't forget, tomorrow is Kids Day.
10: Yeah. So
8: we're going to be broadcasting live from Southwest Airlines. They got a call center for us all set up so you can call in and get your donations in. Also, there's a 35th anniversary pin that's floating out there, and a sweatshirt. If you do reoccurring $35 donations, you can get that sweatshirt as well. So go to kidskids.org. That's where all the information is. And we will dedicate tomorrow's show to raising the funds to go on this year's trip. So make sure you join us. Okay. And it's all good vibes, by the way. I know a lot of people say, oh, it's tough to listen because I don't want to cry. No, we try to bring good vibes show. For these families.
1: Yeah.
8: It's a good thing. Now, this is not good vibes because one of the things maybe you fear the most if you're in a relationship is saying the wrong name. And there's places where you don't want to say the wrong name.
13: Like the wedding, like the
11: altar. Well,
13: the altar.
8: Yeah. Like that.
1: The honeymoon.
8: Well, there we go.
13: The honeymoon.
8: There we go. The discovery. Right. There's this bride in Australia going viral for sharing a clip from her wedding ceremony. And take a listen to what ended up happening to her on the happiest day of her life.
14: Drew Shea.
15: Take B.
14: Grace
15: Pumphrey.
14: Emily Grace Pumphrey.
15: Emma
14: Grace Pumphrey.
8: The one thing you cannot do as the groom.
11: He said Emily.
1: He said Emily instead of Emma.
8: Yeah, and
10: he's probably shaking his head. It's like that episode of Friends where Ross said the wrong name.
11: He also said Emily.
8: Now, here's a little more twist to that.
11: No, he said Rachel.
10: He said Rachel.
8: Yeah.
11: But he was supposed to say Emily.
8: It is literally like it was on Friends, but here's the twist on this one. The name that he said was the bride's sister.
10: Their names are Emma and Emily?
8: Yep.
10: Well, that's on the mom for doing that. You don't name two kids almost the same thing.
11: Emma and
1: sure
11: Emily.
1: You do.
8: Isn't that crazy?
1: I wonder, were they twins?
8: No, I don't think they're twins.
1: Emma and Emily.
8: However, the bride is not upset. I know there's some brides that would have been very upset. She handled it very well.
10: You ruined my wedding day.
11: Because I'm sure that happens to them a lot.
13: Yes, and there's a lot of nerves going on when you're getting married.
8: Yeah.
13: You're nervous. You're anxious. You're like, hope I don't mess up. And you mess up.
8: I mean, but all you're doing is repeating, you know.
11: Are we sure that the officiant didn't say Emily?
8: No, the officiant did not say Emily. It was the groom. I mean, we could take a listen again, a little.
10: It's hard with their accent.
8: Yeah, they are Australian, so there's that as well.
15: Drew Shea. Take B. Grace Pumphrey. Emily Grace Pumphrey.
4: Emma.
15: Emma Grace Pumphrey.
8: No, they said Emma.
13: Emma.
8: Emma. He done messed
10: Emma.
8: Up.
10: Emma.
8: She's said,
1: probably looking at the sister. She's probably standing right next to her sister as she gets married.
8: Right.
1: So he just said Emily.
8: And she did respond because she posted it on TikTok, because that's what we do. And she said, if it was a random name, I would have questions, but my sister's my best friend. I have no concerns.
1: Mm-hmm. Okay, yeah. Good.
8: However, her sister is a good-looking woman.
13: After he made that mistake, he was probably like, oh, no. Oh, no.
8: Is that Australian?
13: For no.
1: So you're Robert Irwin impression?
13: Nar.
11: Nar.
8: Nar. Didn't you say the wrong name once, Kelly? I think we all have.
10: When?
1: You call Alan Big Al all the time.
8: Yeah, you call Al.
10: Yeah, Alan. Give me a break on that.
1: Yeah.
11: That's kind of like Emma and Emily.
8: How's that make you feel, Big Al?
1: Oh, excellent. One woman's calling my name.
8: Yeah, I know.
13: When my mom's mad at me, she's always like, Ricky, Ginny, Marty, Ramey, and then she'll finally get my name, Justin.
11: Are those family
13: members?
11: That's her
13: brother.
8: So she goes down the roster of names?
13: Everybody's, yes.
11: Yeah. Yeah. Start learning the dog's
1: process
11: names.
1: Of elimination. The dog's
13: names.
8: I know. All right, well, let's go down some style and makeup trends people are sick of, because I know we're trying to get out and about. It's because it's fall season.
1: Fall, it's that time. Everybody. You're starting to line up your Christmas party dates and all that.
8: And Justin, you found these.
10: You're already jumping ahead to Christmas party?
8: Oh, yeah.
1: You know, holiday party.
8: You got to start planning. It's almost cuffing season.
1: I didn't pick it out, but I looked at my Christmas hoodie this morning, and I gave it a little once-over. I said, should I? Should I be the first one?
10: No,
1: right down the street.
10: It's too soon.
1: They're already putting up Christmas lights.
13: No, you need your spooky costume.
8: You got to wait till after
11: Halloween. You got to let Halloween pass.
13: Yes. Wear a black shirt or something.
8: After October 31st, then you can
1: bust it out.
8: Then you can bust it out.
10: And
8: but
10: those are Halloween lights. Those aren't Christmas lights.
1: Oh, okay.
8: Yeah, that's for spooky
10: unless
8: lights.
10: They're having Christmas spiders this year.
8: But you could if you want. You put a little Christmas hat.
1: Beginning to crawl a little like
8: Justin, Christmas. We found these on Reddit. And we got to agree with it because it's from the people.
13: Yes, a Redditor named cgirl666 asked the question, what current beauty trends give you the ick and why? And people were quick to respond.
8: Okay.
13: Number one on the list, face tattoos. People are sick of seeing face tattoos. I want a face tattoo. I'm kind of down to get one. But
10: what?
13: But it's permanent.
10: Of what? Where?
13: Of what? I don't know. I was thinking like a rose. A rose like right here by my ear.
8: A well-done face tattoo does hit right. Like if it's placed in the right spot.
11: There are people that can pull it off.
1: Yeah. On the face is a perfect place for a face tattoo.
8: Like right below your eye.
11: Yeah, teardrop.
8: Not a teardrop.
10: That
8: like
10: means
8: a little,
10: you killed somebody, like right?
8: A little, no, what if I put a star?
13: A star would be cute. Or like the Pisces sign, because I'm a Pisces, like right by my eye.
10: Oh,
13: I think that would be cute.
8: Like, I want to do two stars for my kids.
13: Well, Post Malone, has them, and why can't I?
10: If he was not Post Malone, he would look ridiculous.
13: Well, Kelly, your attitude is perfect for this list, because these are the icks.
8: You're bringing the right
13: energy.
8: To it.
13: Yes. Okay, number two, BBLs.
8: Yeah, I'm cool with those.
10: No, yeah, those are trending.
13: But I love seeing them out in public. I can't stop staring. And my favorite thing is to stare at the other people staring at the BBL.
8: Are they putting stuff in there?
13: It's fat. Sometimes
8: so they transfer the fat down to the butt?
11: Sometimes.
10: And foreign substances.
8: Because I saw somebody's butt like flip.
11: What?
8: Yeah, it can flip. Like the implant.
10: They put
8: flip.
10: These silicone implants.
8: And then you gotta flip it back. They're playing flip butt instead of flip butt.
13: But when you encounter a BBL out in real life, it's a
8: thing.
13: It's a wonderful sight.
1: Does Cardi B have one?
8: Yes.
13: Yes.
8: She actually has to wear like support for her BBL.
13: Yes.
8: If you were watching her perform recently. Yeah.
13: We are going down a list of current beauty trends that are giving people the icks now.
8: Okay.
13: Shaved line in the eyebrows.
8: Like that.
13: This is what guys were doing to their eyebrow to look a little hard.
8: I want to do that, but I don't know like where or how.
13: like to make them look edgy. Like they got into a scuffle and they never healed. From
8: like
13: that.
8: Somebody tried to stab me and missed, but they got my eyebrow.
11: Very like Charlie Puth.
8: Yeah.
10: Yeah.
8: But his is real. His is from a dog.
13: Yeah, I got that.
8: Yeah.
13: By that.
8: Yeah.
13: But having that and a face tattoo, ooh, gangster. All right. Number four, the mullet. I feel like one out of every six guys got a mullet right now.
10: Business in the front.
8: Party in the back.
10: And again, that and the mustache.
13: It was ugly in the 80s and it's ugly now.
11: I feel like little kids have mullets.
8: Mm-hmm. And on the right person, it can look.
4: They look fine.
13: And a lot of Latinos are getting one called the Edgar.
8: Yeah. Don't get the Edgar.
11: Is that kind of like Peso Pluma?
8: It's that, yeah. It's like a weird bowl cut.
14: I don't get that one. Who started that?
8: Edgar.
14: Who famous has
8: Edgar.
14: That?
8: Edgar did it.
14: Edgar. Who's Edgar?
8: This guy.
11: We all know an Edgar.
8: You know Edgar.
4: Black people version is called the Shag. So real short in the top right here, top of your head.
8: Oh, Kanye had that.
4: It just gets longer back here in the
10: back.
4: It's
10: like Yosh.
13: The skullet. That's what Yosh is calling it on Big Brother.
8: Mm-hmm. Yosh's hair on Big Brother.
11: It didn't bother me.
8: I liked it. I ended up liking it.
11: Yeah.
8: It looked good on him.
13: Okay. Number five, lip fillers. Are we over the like a dud? Yeah.
8: They could be fine.
11: They can be tastefully done. Yeah. You didn't even know that they're lip fillers.
4: They're not like caricatures.
14: Cartoonishly done, right. Yeah.
13: I've seen the cartoonish ones, and they're just, you're just like, oh, whoa.
8: Those are,
13: what a beauty trend that is. Number six, veneers. They look good on some people when done right, but otherwise you can get botched and look like a horse.
8: You can't go too white or too big.
13: Yeah.
14: That's the danger.
13: We've seen people with some bad veneers.
10: I used to work with
14: them. Have we?
4: Not you, Kelly.
13: Kelly.
11: I only see good veneers.
13: I've seen great ones.
8: Does food get stuck in between?
14: Yeah.
8: It still does.
4: It's like your regular teeth.
8: Oh, wow.
10: I want veneers.
11: Okay. Was that a crazy
8: surgery? You want
4: everything first.
11: Was that a crazy surgery to get? Or like?
14: No, it was just long. It's long.
8: Can they fall out?
14: Well, when I had my temporary in, they said, you know, avoid eating hard things for a while. And I bit into like just a regular slice of pizza and the whole tooth broke in two.
10: Whoa.
4: Oh, no.
14: Yeah, so I ran up there and he immediately replaced it. But it was like, yeah. I've got pictures in my phone if you want to see it.
8: And then the teeth are little tiny teeth underneath.
13: Razor sharp.
8: Yeah.
10: That's crazy.
13: Number seven, fake freckles. People are doing their makeup and adding in fake freckles. You can tell they look fake.
8: Some people get them tattooed on.
11: Yeah. I don't mind that.
8: Yeah.
4: So that could be a face tattoo that you could do, JC. Nobody even freckles. Be able to tell. Yeah. Let's get you like
8: again. I want to get the.
14: You look so gangster with your freckles.
8: I look too cute.
11: Yeah, so the freckles are cute.
13: Add on to that, what about
14: name would be Freckle Face?
8: Freckles.
13: What about microblading eyebrows? That's like almost like tattooed eyebrows on.
4: Yeah, I had a girl.
14: I think these extreme cosmetic procedures are going out. The more natural look is coming back in. That's what's happening.
8: Are those expensive? Microblading.
14: I've never done
13: this. This is a list of like beauty trends that are giving people the ick. So how do you feel about the microblading eyebrows, Kelly? You like it or
14: I've never done it, but I think, you know, they can look good. But I just think over-fixed. The people are going for more natural looks now, more like just fresh face, flushed. They're getting breast implants coming out. That's the trend right now. People are going just natural.
13: What about nails that look like deadly weapons with the charms and the rings?
8: I don't know how you wipe.
13: Dagger nails. Those are crazy. I love looking at them because they like make the click clack sound.
11: It is fun when a girl with like really long fake nails texts. I love that sound.
8: Sounds like my dog's walking on wood floors.
13: Number 10, undernourished celebrities that look like they're starving themselves.
11: We're done
13: with that beauty trend. And 12, looks maxing.
8: Looks maxing is dumb.
13: Yes. It's dirtbag behavior.
8: It's that.
14: What is that
8: clavicular guy.
4: What's the definition?
8: Like breaking your jaw to make it more like.
4: Oh, no.
8: It's
4: going to be breaking this.
14: Looks maxing is making your jaw bigger?
13: It's doing everything you possibly can to look the best you want to.
8: Like he started doing testosterone when he was like 20 years old or 19 years old and just so that he could get bigger. Like it's everything you can do to look handsome.
14: The natural, just be natural is trending.
13: Right. Yeah. He took a hammer and beat his jaw
8: make it more square or something.
13: Because it's like a muscle, so the more you beat it, the stronger it gets.
8: And then he goes to like clubs in Miami, and all he does is like hit on girls and try to. And you got to make out with them.
14: You
8: have to. Apparently, that's his rule.
10: How could you know?
13: It's an idea of pretty privilege because he looks so pretty now. He gets whatever he wants compared to ugly people.
14: It's true. There is such a thing as pretty privilege.
11: Pretty privilege is a thing.
4: So what would you call the opposite? Ugly disadvantage?
13: Don't point at Kelly.
14: What?
13: But Cal pointed at Kelly.
14: He was asking me.
8: Oh, oh wow. Oh. You're trying to start.
4: Yeah, I was just saying, what hype, you know.
14: What were you saying?
11: He didn't.
13: I just saw him do this.
14: He was making
13: I was hoping he wasn't making you a joke.
4: No.
8: We're going to go ahead and handle this off air.
4: She didn't take it like that.
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1: Hey, what's going on? It's JC Chavez, and football is here. Everybody's pulling up, and Prize Picks has all your picks in one place. Look, if you're new to Prize Picks, listen to this. If you win your first $5 lineup, you'll get $150 in lineups just like that. 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I'm looking at Derrick Henry's touchdowns and rushing yards. 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
3: Kelly, you got something really cool happening today?
4: Yeah.
3: Okay. Are you not able to talk about it?
4: I don't know. I don't know if it's a secret or not.
3: I mean, it's going to be out there eventually.
4: I have been asked.
3: Yeah, it's a cool thing.
4: By a reporter for the very well-known publication known as the Huffington Post.
5: Oh.
6: Wow. Prestigious.
4: For my thoughts on, are we meaner as a society?
3: What an interesting article.
4: Over the past 20 years. It's going to come out next year, right?
3: Right.
4: So I think they're looking at from, yeah, I think it's coming out next year. I don't know for sure. But yeah, are we meaner over the past 20 years than we were?
3: My first, overall, like, my gut reaction is yes.
7: Yeah.
4: Right.
7: Yeah, short interview. Yes.
5: Because you're sensitive.
3: But then you want
4: to
3: take.
4: But are we more sensitive to it? Has it always been there? It's like shark attacks. Whenever you're paying attention, suddenly, we've had so many shark attacks. Are we meaner, or are we just paying attention and calling it out more now?
3: Because it's out there on social media, and you it's a little more accessible for people.
5: I think people were way more meaner back then. Because of, you know, how far we've gone with gay rights and equal rights and.
7: Even last weekend,
5: segregation being over.
7: On a football game, you got a referee. Two referees got in trouble. Got suspended for being out of line with football players.
4: They're human. They lost their tempers and they cussed.
3: But you're not. I mean, they're
7: not supposed to do that.
3: Not supposed to get personal because you're getting paid quite a bit of money to get out there and make sure the game runs. You're supposed to be neutral.
6: I feel like the best gauge for this would be you, Kelly, because you had a platform 20 years ago and you have one now. So how has the reception been then versus now?
4: I'll tell you the truth. In my comments and stuff, people used to be a lot meaner to me than they
6: are now.
4: Shout
6: out, yeah.
4: I don't get mean.
7: Well, you're not as mean. I mean, I'm not saying that's a bad
4: thing. I don't feel like I'm as mean as I used to be. I think, you know, when you're younger, everything's very black and white. But as you get older, you start seeing other people's, you know, you're like, oh, maybe there's a little gray there. And I start caring about people's feelings just a little bit more than I used to.
7: Yeah, you're trying to be.
4: So, but I don't get crucified as much in the comments and stuff as I used to.
3: Comments I've noticed since I've been here. Comment section chills out, and if somebody is mean, usually our people come to our defense, which is really nice.
6: Yeah.
3: But the DMs is where the danger is at because they.
4: I don't have a lot of that either. I'm not challenging people to start DMing me but I really just don't. I don't know what it is. I just don't get that kind of hate. I'm not saying other people don't. I mean, I know some people like Gypsy Rose. Blanchard. She's saying that the online bullying is what led her ex-boyfriend to have that accidental overdose is what they believe it was. And now she's like trying to do this online petition for anti-bullying and you know, and all this stuff. So some people, I mean, they just can't.
6: If you don't have the right resources or people around you, like, thank God when I started here I had such a good community and y'all were so supportive, because the way people were just
4: so mean,
6: I can't imagine for him, Gypsy.
4: And it's hard when you're younger. As I've gotten older, I've learned you don't take everything personally. It takes a long time to develop that kind of callousness. It's like them telling you that you're ugly, you're mean, you're all these things. That has nothing to do with you. It's all about what the darkness and disgust inside of them they're projecting.
3: Yeah. And you don't need to respond.
4: You don't need to respond.
6: I think also a lot of people just nowadays, because of social media, they feel like they can hide behind a screen, they can hide behind a keyboard, so therefore they say meaner things, and then that kind of they take that into real life too.
4: The minute I say something like, oh, I'm sorry you feel that way, they're like, oh, Kelly, I'm sorry, you're my favorite. I didn't think you were really gonna say that. I'm like,
6: but I guess I'm saying, like, even if we take our personal selves out of it, like, in general, like, you can be watching a random TikTok video of someone you don't even know, and the comments are filled with people who don't know them either, and they're just ruthless and mean for no reason. Because people feel like they can say whatever they want.
4: That's the darkness that's in them.
3: Right,
7: right.
4: I don't feel the need to go on somebody's social media and tell them they're ugly or fat or anything. Because, I mean, I've never felt the need to do that. Why would I do that?
3: Yeah. Right. I'd rather go write something nice. Yes,
7: it's not just verbal. Like, you saw this story too, JC. The parent that went on the football field as a kid, a fifth grader, I believe it was running a touchdown. And a parent goes on the field and trips the kid.
6: Oh, my God.
7: And trips the kid.
4: Yeah, I saw that.
7: When is that okay?
3: And scoring a touchdown is one of the coolest feelings you can have as an athlete, and that adult took it away from him.
5: That's awful.
3: Because He's a jerk.
8: That's so embarrassing for the parent.
5: But I'm sure that happened back then, too, in the 80s.
3: I played football. I played football and never saw anything.
5: Well, they have a video of it to show you before they didn't have cameras.
3: We videoed our football games, too.
6: Kelly, for this.
5: In the 80s.
6: For this.
3: What?
6: For this piece that you're doing, do you know like what questions they're going to ask you,
8: no.
6: or are you just kind of
8: no.
6: are going to take it?
8: I'm just going
3: to. It's really
8: it.
3: Cool that they reached out to you, though.
6: Yeah, that is really cool.
3: The Huffington Post.
8: I know.
3: Where was it at? On email or something?
8: Yeah,
6: very cool.
3: Did you check your email out?
7: Yeah, I checked my nothing from my Huffington. nothing.
8: Nothing from the Huffington Post.
3: Nothing from the Huffington. Yeah,
6: not a Huff. Maybe in the next 20 years.
7: Yeah. Yeah.
3: Well, something to keep your eye on. Today is Congo Day.
8: Oh my God, this guy.
3: This guy is. I personally.
8: Congo.
3: The Congo River.
8: Congo River Basin man.
3: So he's basically going to be floating down the river
8: in an inflatable raft,
3: which is.
5: His name's Ash Dykes, and he's going to float down the Congo in an inflatable kayak, like you said, Audrey. The trip is 435 miles, and it's just him, a guide, and his videographer, a party of three.
3: I mean, the things that you can encounter on the Congo.
8: Oh, it just gets worse the more you hear about
3: yeah.
8: it.
3: Yeah.
8: If he gets a cut, he could die.
3: Mm-hmm. Anything.
5: And the region that he'll be traveling through is notoriously dangerous due to the wildlife that haunts the banks and the water, like silverback gorillas, Nile crocodiles, Goliath tigerfish, forest elephants, hippopotamuses, leopards, and venomous snakes.
7: Why is this white guy doing this?
5: Exactly. Because he can. He's already done some other really cool adventures as well.
8: But
3: a gorilla coming after you, what are you going
8: to
3: do?
8: Give more credit to the guy videoing all of it.
5: Exactly.
7: Yeah, right?
8: He's got a harder job.
3: Yeah, I want to hear that conversation between, hey, I'm going to get all the glory here.
8: Oh, it's extremely dangerous.
7: I'm going to pay you.
3: And you film it.
8: Yeah. The odds of him, something bad happening are better than the odds of nothing bad happening. And I've seen so many women comment and be like, more men should take this trip.
3: There's whirlpools. The whirlpools are scary in the Congo.
5: And then the crazy currents of the water. He could tip over.
3: He could capsize.
5: Yeah, exactly.
8: Well, he's got yellow. Lots of
6: is this going to be videoed for later? It's like a live stream.
5: He's been doing like...
8: He's going to...
3: 20 miles post. Each day.
5: Yeah.
8: So he hasn't started yet?
5: Today is when he starts. He was supposed to start earlier, but his luggage got...
8: Yeah, his equipment.
5: His luggage got stuck in Paris for 24
8: Wasn't
5: hours.
8: Was it like the
7: luggage
8: pump?
7: On the raft?
5: And it was the pump
8: the
5: for
8: pump
5: his
8: for the
5: raft.
8: Kayak.
5: And his tent and food and water. And
7: people He's stalling.
5: No, people were in his comments being like, dude, this is a sign, turn back. And other people were saying, hey, this could be something saving you potentially, because if you would have started when you were expected to, maybe you would have encountered something bad.
8: Right.
5: So maybe
8: my daddy always says God is in the delays.
5: There you go.
8: My daddy always says that.
5: I think a lot of people are going to be because he started posting this, he got over 2 million TikTok followers. And
8: so
5: he
8: he's on TikTok.
5: And his
8: name is what?
5: His name is Ash Dykes. Ash Dykes.
8: He's Australian, right? Ashdike.
6: He has an accent, doesn't he?
3: D-Y.
5: He has an accent. I don't know.
8: I'm going to follow him.
3: We want to keep track.
7: We're doing fast.
3: I hope he's okay.
8: Just in case.
3: I really do hope he's
5: okay. But happy Congo Day.
6: Yeah.
3: Ash Dykes.
6: War men should do this? Yeah, that's what
3: if he makes it, Justin, you down to go?
5: I think I would like to do it, but I don't like spiders.
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2: You can be a part of the show anytime you want at 800-543-3548. From the text, Anna, we need weekly pregnancy craving updates.
3: Ooh.
2: Actually, that sounds pretty fun.
3: Yeah, my very first craving was Frosted Flakes, which is something I haven't had in like 20 years.
4: Yeah.
3: I hadn't even thought about Frosted Flakes in 20 years. And then suddenly I was like, I need them right now.
4: Maybe we retool one of our bits to, does that make me pregnant?
2: Right, yeah, yeah. Like your food craving. She wrote, my newly pregnant cousin says she sits in the Jersey Mike's parking lot once a week and cries because she wants cold cuts so bad.
3: Aww.
2: She also craves Caesar salad. But can you imagine driving up and seeing a pregnant lady just crying in the Jersey Mike's parking lot like once a week? You're like, what's going on?
3: Yeah.
5: It's hormonal.
3: Yeah.
2: Also from the text, Alex wrote us and said, hey, it's National Coaches Day today as well. So shout out to all the coaches listening on their way to work.
4: Shout out, coach.
2: Yeah, shout out to all the coaches, man, because you realize how many hours they put in during their season, because not only are they at school teaching, then they got to stay after school.
4: Shout out, Trey. Are you still coaching?
6: Yes, sir.
4: All right. Shout out, JC. Are you still coaching?
2: I am still coaching.
4: I know you, everybody knows you coach.
2: I think this is more of a, for like the coach, the people that are getting paid for it. Trey and I are public servants, basically.
6: Volunteers.
2: We volunteer. But like last night, my daughter had a volleyball game and these coaches went to class and they were there till 10 o'clock and then they have to go back home after that.
6: And so, grade papers.
2: And still have to do their job. So shout out to all our coaches listening this morning. I know it's a lot of work and you do it for our kids. Now, a couple headlines here. Today is National Taco Day. We talked about that in the last break. Now, in a survey online, 2% of people, and I call such a cap on this one. 2% of people have never eaten a taco. Mm. Not one, not accidentally.
5: Thank you. Huh. Don't give me crap. I've had tacos. I haven't had Frosted Flakes, but I've had tacos.
2: You haven't had Frosted Flakes?
5: Nope.
2: 53% of Americans prefer soft tacos over the hard tacos.
6: I agree.
2: I don't mind. I'll eat whatever.
3: Yeah. I'm 10 out of 10 times.
4: And 100% of the people prefer flour instead of corn?
2: No, corn is the more popular one.
6: Traditional. I do like corn flour.
2: 100%.
3: For a street taco, yes. It is corn 100%
6: of the time. The little ones with cilantro, onion, and some lime and salsa.
2: I know we have this argument all the time, but corn tortillas are the preferred taco.
6: Whoa.
2: And if you
6: for
2: tell...
6: For the little ones.
2: And please, in front of your Mexican friends, please don't tell us you prefer a flour tortilla on a street taco.
5: Not gonna be friends with anymore.
2: No, we'll be friends with you, but we're gonna go in our little Mexican corner and judge you.
6: And judge.
3: And talk about you in Spanish.
2: Yeah, we're going to talk about you in Spanish. We're like,
5: you're going to go to your casita.
2: Of course.
5: Uh-huh.
2: That's right, Kelly.
5: Yes.
2: What we're going to do.
7: I don't know the word for corner.
4: Oh. I want hacienda, maybe?
2: Now.
7: What's a corner? I don't know what corner.
4: I don't know. How do you say
5: La corner?
2: Esquina. La
5: esquina.
2: La esquina. Esquina.
5: Esquina.
2: That's right. Great pronunciation.
3: But I like casita.
2: Also, when asked which topping can ruin a taco, I agree with this one. Cilantro was the most popular
5: answer. I don't like cilantro.
3: Give me more cilantro on the taco. Make the tortilla out of cilantro.
6: Give me a cilantro salad.
2: Cilantro tastes like soap to me.
6: I love it.
7: Oh, finally, JC.
2: Yeah.
7: Here we go.
2: It tastes like soap to you, too?
7: I don't know if it's necessarily soap. I just know I don't like it.
5: I don't like it either. I don't know what it tastes like, but I don't like it.
2: And also, black olives are the second topping that ruins the taco. Who's putting
5: black olives on
2: the taco? I've seen it. I've seen it in some places. I'm like, what are you doing?
7: I've seen it.
4: So
3: yeah, but
2: usually
3: on a taco.
2: Usually it's a taco that's in a flour tortilla. They'll put the olives.
7: Like in a Mexican taco salad, they'll put black olives.
4: I mean,
2: yeah, that's fine. Salad's
4: isn't a taco really a smaller version of a pizza folded up? I mean, with a thinner crust. I mean, it's really the same thing.
6: Well, there is marinara.
2: I guess a quesadilla is there.
4: Same kind of thing. I mean, it's really cheese.
2: A taco is a Mexican hot dog.
5: What?
3: Meat
2: with a thing around it, and it's folded.
6: But they all taste different, so it's not
2: They all
6: close.
2: Taste different. If we're trying to get it like that.
6: If I got pizza and you gave me a taco.
2: Right. It's not the same. It doesn't hit the same.
3: Now, but I wouldn't be mad.
2: A lot of places are offering taco-related discounts and promotions today, so many of them are loyalty programs. You're probably going to have the app. But if you're looking for free tacos, get on there, because if they... serve tacos, most likely.
7: Deals.
2: Yeah, they'll have some.
7: I had Mexican yesterday on Monday with Mama, though. I don't know if I can do that. Yeah,
4: it's Mexican Monday.
2: You got to do it again, Kelly. It's Taco Tuesday.
7: No, I had a chili relleno.
2: Chili relleno?
7: And a chicken enchilada.
4: Did y'all see the news story about the Taco Bell 50K, I believe it was? And they're running a 50K.
2: And
4: they had to stop at a Taco Bell like every, I don't know, every 5K or every 2K, whatever it was.
2: That sounds dangerous.
4: 12 Taco Bells. And while you're running a 50K.
2: That's dangerous.
3: That's crazy.
4: Oh, very
3: it's
4: crazy.
3: It's like a beer mile, but worse.
4: Yes.
2: By the way, Taco Bell does have the best hard taco, because that Doritos Locos taco,
6: it's good.
2: Ooh, that thing slaps. You put a little sour cream in there. Now, for all you book lovers.
3: Yes.
2: Audible is basically letting you talk to the characters in your audiobook now.
5: This is like AI.
2: They're testing an AI feature where you can actually have a conversation with a character. The first one is Dracula. So you can talk to Dracula, or you can talk to Renfield, and you can finally ask the guy who eats bugs, dude, you all good? The character responds to you in real time. Audible says it's designed to stay within the author's story and personality, so I don't know if the character is going to be evolving as you talk to them. It's currently a limited beta, but imagine where this could go. You could talk to Harry Potter, maybe. The cast from The Hunger Games.
4: Can we do it with the Bible?
2: Lord of the Rings.
3: Oh. It's only a matter of time.
6: I want to talk to Jesus.
2: Do we want to combine the Bible and AI?
3: Didn't they already do that?
7: Oh, yeah, they have great videos.
4: Talk to Morgan Freeman.
7: Where they bring like some of the Bible stories to life.
4: Yeah.
7: And they
4: those are pretty cool.
7: Like the young Bible characters narrating what's happening. It's really cool. It's a cool way to expose people. Yeah.
2: And they have those Instagram profiles like Chloe versus History, where they visit.
3: But historical. Didn't we do a story once about like a video chat with Jesus or something?
5: Yes.
2: Yeah, video chat with Jesus.
3: Like we talked about it and we were like, that's kind
5: AI
3: of like
5: blasphemy
3: a line. Yeah.
4: Yeah,
2: I don't know.
4: Yeah.
2: I'll talk to Dracula.
4: I wouldn't do that.
2: I'll talk to Dracula real quick. Now, imagine you're a high school student and it's a feel good story, but I could see some high school students being upset by this. So Evergreen High School in Colorado just crowned two very popular members of the school as homecoming royalty. They're therapy dogs, Polenta and Noreen.
3: Aww.
2: So imagine you're one of the guys or one of the girls that wants to be homecoming king or homecoming
4: queen. You get beat by a dog.
2: And you get beat by a dog. Not just one, both.
6: I'm mad.
7: I don't know if a guy cares as much as a girl, though. Some of those girls, that's been their dream their whole life.
2: I mean, they campaign for this,
6: and
2: you know?
6: The dog doesn't care. The dog just wants a treat.
2: The dogs have been helping students and staff since school. They did have a school shooting. It rocked the community. So they've been helping since that since last year, and they offer comfort
7: in
2: the hallways.
7: It's not like they were trying to stick it to
4: Becky. Right.
2: But I could still picture somebody talking trash about the dog and, you know, like, oh. Right. Yeah. Polenta is such a bee.
6: I lost to a dog.
2: And I don't know if we've noticed, but everything costs way more now.
4: Really?
2: Haircuts. Some people are paying $200 for a haircut.
4: Say what?
2: At fancy salons.
7: That's ridiculous.
2: Not normal, right?
4: Even for ladies, that's a lot, right?
7: That, you can do that,
4: I mean, unless you're getting like braids or a weave.
6: Like
4: or
6: the
4: something
6: athletes,
4: like that.
6: Athletes pay that much.
2: For you to show up at work the next day and nobody say your hair looks good?
7: Exactly.
3: Mm-hmm. Yeah, I mean, I have to go, I mean, not that I have to, but I prefer to go to a curly hair specialist, and I only get my hair cut once a year.
2: Right.
3: So I do pay, like, probably $200.
2: Now, that's on the high end. $200 is on the high end.
3: Definitely. But if you're still paying $30 a month to go get your hair cut.
2: The average cost is $56. For women, the average is $69. Men are paying $43. And this is why when my barber goes, how come you haven't been here in 3 months? That's why.
4: Because it's $200, buddy.
2: It's because for us, it's average 40.
6: I get a beard trim and a haircut for $50, and that's including tip.
2: The beard trim is more, I didn't know it was extra. And I don't have much to work with. So when he says, would you like me to touch up the beard? And it's like an extra $10.
4: Do they really call it a beard?
6: Because they do a really good job.
2: Thank you. I mean, they should give
6: me a beard.
2: Yeah. I have nothing. Or the eyebrows?
7: Yeah, I got fooled on that one time, too.
4: You got what?
7: Where they're like, you want me to just pluck a couple of your eyebrows and they end up charging.
4: Oh, yeah.
3: They make it sound so casual.
2: Yeah. The upsells are real.
4: That's like the bartender. Hey, you want to make it a double? Yeah. Hit that eyebrow, hit that nose hair for you right quick.
2: Sometimes the double at the bar does. Hey, they'll give you like.
4: I just got to hit my pits while you're at it there, buddy.
2: Actually, that'd be nice. I wouldn't mind that.
7: Do a full body wax.
2: Let's go down. All right. So how do you feel about 3D printed salmon? An Israeli company called Stakeholder Foods just officially launched their 3D printed salmon in stores under the brand Perfecta. They're also selling 3D printed steaks, chicken, hamburgers, other types of fish.
7: They print it with, they just
2: with a 3D printer. It with meat? And it's plant based. It's plant meat.
7: So it's just flavored.
2: I watched the video of it and it does end up looking like a salmon fillet, but
6: no, I'm curious to try it.
4: Yeah.
2: Yeah, no, how many preservatives do they have to use to like get
6: it? Well, if it's plant based, probably not a lot. But I've had those Impossible chicken nuggets. They taste just like chicken, right.
7: I had a veggie burger. I don't even remember the brand. It was nasty.
4: I bet you ate the whole thing, though.
7: But
4: didn't
7: I've
4: you?
7: Had
4: you
7: some
4: don't
7: other
4: like
7: ones. That
4: are,
7: well, I had there were four in the pack, and I ate two. And I'm thinking about throwing the other two away, Al.
4: You? No.
7: I know.
2: My friend gave me vegan queso once.
5: Oh, yeah, they have that.
2: It was made with nuts.
5: It's so expensive. It's like $8, a jar.
2: It was
6: a lot of nuts.
2: It tasted like queso, but not like the queso I want to eat.
6: You like the soy chorizo?
2: Love soy chorizo.
6: And that's not real meat.
2: That's chorizo just introducing itself to you.
7: I am chorizo.
2: Nice. Soy chorizo.
6: I'm chorizo.
2: It is pretty good, though. My wife makes soy chorizo a lot. All right, well, there you're caught up with the headlines right there, Kid Nation, but we got to catch you up with the celebrity gossip coming up here in 10 minutes. What you got, Kelly?
7: Well, it had to happen sooner or later, but who bumped Ella Langley down to number 2?
2: Oh, no.
7: And she's still not divorced, but Jessica Simpson has herself a boyfriend. We'll
4: really?
7: Talk about that and more when we come back.
8: Pop in.
7: Dirty pop.
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15: Sunny and very nice through the rest of the afternoon with highs in the mid-70s. Tonight, clear skies. Our lows are going to be near 50, leading to a chilly start tomorrow. But sunny, warmer conditions take over. Our highs are going to be above normal. We're going to be in the lower 80s tomorrow afternoon. From Storm Team 10, I'm Brady.
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7: Right now, let's catch you up with everything happening with all those celebrities. Anna and Kelly, what you got for us?
8: Well, it had to happen at some point.
7: What?
8: After a record-breaking 24 weeks at number one.
7: Oh.
8: Ella Langley's Choosin' Texas was bumped to number two. Any guesses on who it took to
9: me,
8: do it?
9: Me, at Nicole Kidman.
8: That's a good guess because that song is very popular, but no.
9: Every single night, I pray that my
7: Taylor
9: boots
7: Swift.
9: Are sitting right.
8: Ding, ding, ding, yes.
7: What?
8: It took Taylor Swift's Patient Zero.
7: Wow.
8: Yes. Not surprised.
1: No, not surprised.
7: I mean, if you're going to get knocked out of first place, that's a good person to go ahead and knock you out.
8: Yeah, and Taylor released four songs, and so all four of them are charting. So it goes Patient Zero, and then Choosin' Texas is just at number two, and then Taylor's other three songs, Cleveland, Babylon, and Pink Clouding, are at three, four, and five.
10: Is that how you rank them as well?
8: No, I would rank them Babylon, Patient Zero, Pink Clouding, Cleveland.
10: Okay. Oh.
8: You can listen to 13 of Taylor Swift Fan Podcast to hear more.
7: We have a new more about that action.
1: Yeah, absolutely.
10: She also released a little video for Cleveland that's pretty cute.
8: It is cute.
10: Where they're taking a car trip through his hometown. And he's so excited to show her, this is where I went to high school. This is where I went to the mall. And
1: I do that.
10: Like that. It's adorable.
7: There's a video of Travis Kelce dancing in the locker room. I don't know if it was from this last game. And when you realize this dude's like 6'5", and for him to move the way he does.
1: Oh, yeah?
7: Yeah, you got, the
9: he
7: guy,
9: got moves?
7: The guy can he can dance.
10: I'm so
7: he
10: happy can groove? For Taylor.
7: Yeah, oh, yeah.
10: Every
1: I
10: time.
1: Too. I am too, really.
10: Because she can wear high heels.
1: I know.
10: She's 5'11".
1: Yeah.
10: And she can wear high heels, and she's still shorter than him.
7: 100%.
8: She looks tiny
10: he
8: still.
10: He makes her feel petite.
7: And based on the interactions in the locker room, Al, I think he is invited absolutely to the cookout.
1: Oh, really?
7: Oh, 100%.
8: I think he has been
7: for a long time.
1: Well, yeah, I can see that. I mean, you know, he hangs out with Patrick pretty regular.
7: That's right.
1: And I can see that happening anytime. It's fun to have white people at the cookout.
8: Yeah, shout out.
10: All right. Well, back in April, I don't remember talking about it at the time, but TMZ reported that Jessica Simpson had been seeing this Nashville-based roadie musician named Thomas Eisenhood for about 3 months at that point. They reportedly got close when he worked on her tour. Remember when she was launching her new music career?
1: But they broke up. Well, at one point, you did a story and said something like she was looking to find a normal guy.
10: Yeah,
1: or
10: she said she said only guys slipping into her DMs, they had to be verified or something.
1: Yeah. I reached out.
7: You did?
10: Are you serious?
1: Yeah.
10: Jessica Simpson?
1: Yeah.
7: Pull it out.
10: Wow.
1: Absolutely.
7: Let's go through Big Al's pickup line on Jessica Simpson.
1: Go ahead.
10: Peek behind the curtain. Jessica grew up listening to our show.
1: Yeah.
10: Oh. So this is like.
7: Oh, yeah.
1: And we met.
10: Somebody she listened to on the radio hitting on.
7: She went to prom with my friend, Charles.
8: Really?
7: Yeah.
8: Wow. Does she follow you, Al?
1: No. But I follow her.
7: That's right.
10: I don't know how I feel about that.
1: On June 27th at 5:20 a.m.
8: Of this year?
1: Yes.
8: Oh, my God.
1: I said, Jess, it's been forever. How are you doing?
9: What'd she say?
10: You jest?
8: Jess?
1: I jest her.
9: What'd she say?
8: No.
1: Well, since she didn't reply to that one, on August 3rd at 8:26 p.m.
7: Okay. You got to follow up. In business, they tell you you have to do a follow-up.
9: She probably got busy and forgot.
7: That's right.
1: Yes. So August 3rd, 8:26 p.m., I think I just got my puppy. I said, hope you're doing well. Here's a pic of me and my new puppy.
7: You sent her a thirst trap pic?
1: Yeah.
7: Are you in the hot tub with the puppy?
11: No. It's me and Charlie and the new puppy.
9: Well, what did she say?
11: She must not have seen that one either.
9: Oh.
11: So, yep.
7: Left on red, huh?
11: Yeah.
7: Well, on red.
10: Well, yeah. She's off the market, apparently.
11: Oh, darn it, Jess.
8: Yeah. That's why.
10: They love it. You're in her
11: Even DMs, with the though. Cute puppy and the grand dog.
10: They did keep things on the down low all this time. But Jessica and Thomas, they were finally out in public together. TMZ has photos if you want to see them. They're walking around the Albuquerque Balloon Festival this past Sunday morning. They got up early. It was like 7:30 in the morning.
7: Oh.
10: And, you know, sources said they were just taking selfies in front of the balloons. And, you know, when you see a couple and they're trying to take selfies, you walk up and offer, hey, would you like me to take your picture?
9: Yeah.
10: And this woman said she did that. And Jessica didn't say a word, just handed her the camera.
7: Oh, Jess.
10: And was keeping her head down. Well, it's also 7:30 in the morning. She maybe hadn't
9: tired.
10: Had a coffee
7: but
10: yet.
7: Just let me say, yes, thanks.
10: But they said they were, like, keeping a low profile. But she wasn't even trying to disguise herself. I mean, she's not wearing a hat or anything.
7: Yeah, she's out there just living. Out there.
11: You're not expecting to see Jessica Simpson in the middle of Albuquerque.
10: Right, in Albuquerque of all places.
12: Does she look healthy now? Is she looking good?
10: She looks good.
7: She looks fine.
12: Okay.
7: Fine.
12: She wasn't fine. There a weird stint a few years ago where it was interesting?
10: Oh, yeah. She was dicey. Yeah, she admitted that she had alcohol problems. And
12: okay.
10: She lost like 100 pounds.
12: Yeah.
10: And she's gotten healthy. But
12: good.
10: She's still not divorced. Maybe it's a money issue because there's a lot of money here, and I don't know what her details of her, you know, prenup or anything with her ex.
11: Maybe I should send her another message. Not looking to hook up because of your money.
10: She and Eric Johnson, they were married 10 years, but got separated in January of 25, even though it seems like longer ago than that.
8: It does.
10: But he still travels with her everywhere. I'm not really 100% sure he doesn't live in the house because they co-parent their three kids together. So,
11: well, she's probably gonna have to
10: but they're not divorced.
11: Never has to see him.
7: Wow.
10: They're just separated. But yeah, I've always loved the names. Her oldest daughter is Maxwell Drew. She goes
12: Birdie.
10: By Maxie. The son is Ace Newt. They're 14 and 13, and little 7-year-old Birdie May.
7: Birdie May.
10: I love that one.
11: Birdie May.
8: Those are cute names.
9: Have any of y'all been in that hot air balloon? I'm curious.
7: I will not go on one.
9: I want to go in one.
7: Zero chance.
10: His addict went on one and talked about how horrifying it was.
9: Because
10: and
9: he was scared?
10: It almost crashed, didn't it?
7: My friend also.
9: Into another hot air balloon?
10: Like
7: no.
10: Coming down.
9: Oh, into a mountain. Oh.
7: My friend also had a very scary situation on a hot. He was trying to propose on one and that.
9: The wind took him?
7: It was. They said that the air wasn't working right, so they started descending too fast or something.
10: Oh, so, the odds really are you'll be fine.
11: Okay.
10: But,
11: sure.
10: But I don't have a desire to do that.
11: It's not my. Not my
7: yeah, I'm not doing
9: so
7: it.
9: So none of us have? Okay.
7: I'm not doing it.
8: And I'm okay, especially after watching Moody's Point. I don't want to get lost.
9: What a callback. Moody's, her mom got trapped in a hot air balloon.
8: Like lost. Like she was in the hot air balloon and then it like flew
9: she
8: away.
9: Never came back.
12: Also,
9: never
12: found her?
9: No. And then her dad lost his big toe.
8: And then was off balance.
11: How many balloons would it take to lift a person up? Like if you're like at Disney World.
7: They've done
10: that.
7: This.
10: Look it up on YouTube.
7: It's been
11: well, that little,
7: lots of YouTubers.
11: That little kid did it.
7: Right? Yeah.
8: From up. Oh, wait.
11: No,
7: that's
8: no,
11: the,
8: a house.
11: The real story when the kid was in a balloon and it was flying.
8: Oh, yeah, Balloon Kid. I do remember.
7: Whatever happened.
11: Balloon Boy.
7: Dude, he's got to be a grown up now.
11: Yeah, Balloon Boy, Balloon Man.
7: Yeah, he's Balloon Man.
8: Yeah.
7: Probably has a family.
8: All right, so a new TV show in the works that I think Justin is probably going to really like.
9: Thank you.
8: The deal is still being finalized, but Kylie Jenner is set to star in a new thriller drama series for Hulu called Bachelorette Weekend.
9: Sounds great.
8: The script was originally pitched to Kim Kardashian to produce, and she thought it would be a great role for Kylie. So it's produced by Kim Kardashian, starring Kylie Jenner.
11: Of course.
8: That's nepotism.
7: Yeah.
8: Right?
7: Yeah.
8: So now now they're working together as co-producers on the project. According to Deadline in the series, the Bachelorette Weekend turns deadly when the bride, played by Kylie, winds up murdered in the pool.
9: No.
11: No.
8: And her closest girlfriends all become suspects.
9: So she's not going to do a lot of acting because she's going to be dead.
10: No.
9: Kylie
8: Jenner. Unless they do flashbacks.
9: Okay.
8: Yeah.
7: It's like when they killed off Ariana Grande in Scream Queens.
9: They did.
10: Like they do that in White Lotus. They always have the dead body, and then the whole series leads up to who was it.
7: Because you don't know who it is.
8: Yeah. Yeah, so it'll be probably a series of flashbacks. And we've seen Kylie. She had a small little cameo in Charlie XCX's movie.
9: She was great,
8: But she played herself.
9: Which is great.
8: So this will be interesting to see her play a
9: character. Sometimes it's hard to be yourself.
10: I love her in those Dunkin' Donuts commercials.
8: Those are good commercials.
10: Those are very good. I think she can
11: act.
9: Is anyone watching the New American Horror Story season 13, Coven, again?
7: No.
9: I try to watch it. I fell asleep. I'm not saying it was boring. I was just really tired. But I haven't heard anyone talk about
10: it. Well, have you been hearing the reviews for the new Carrie series?
9: No.
10: I can't watch that movie because it's so upsetting. The girl's bullied really bad.
9: By
10: and
9: her
10: the
9: mom.
10: Blood falls on her.
7: And
10: the,
7: she
10: the, they've
7: out.
10: Done a new series for, on that, and they say it is spectacular.
8: Really? Oh.
10: Yeah, but I don't want to watch it, though.
7: Because it's too much?
10: I don't like it when kids get bullied like that.
8: And it's in, like, present day. It's like social media is involved and stuff.
10: Yeah.
9: I wonder if is she, like, related to Matilda because she also has powers?
10: I don't think she's related to Matilda. I think they're two separate worlds.
8: But that's a good conspiracy.
9: Right. That's what I'm trying to get at. Maybe that's, like, Matilda's.
10: You could write the script for it and see if Kim Kardashian will produce it. Mm-hmm.
9: Because tell me how Carrie gets superpowers. Because she was bullied so much.
7: Just a movie.
8: But in the movie.
10: I didn't see the movie, but I think she was picked on and isolated, and then it all manifested in this, like, people
9: Which is
10: dying.
9: How Matilda got superpowers, because she was bullied.
7: I don't think I've ever seen Matilda.
10: Oh,
9: girl,
10: it's a good
9: you're missing
10: movie.
9: Out.
7: Yeah?
10: Oh, yeah. With Danny DeVito and Rhea Perlman.
7: Oh, Danny DeVito's in it? Mm-hmm.
10: Yeah.
9: Miss Trunchbull, you'll never look at chocolate cake the
13: That's
9: same.
13: All I was just thinking. Is it's so when good. I hear that movie, I think of the cake.
9: That
7: so,
9: cake is...
7: So it's a scary movie, kind of?
9: So no, kind of, sort of. Trunchbull's scary.
7: A little scary.
10: It's really good. Huh. That was one of Emma Kelly's favorites. And they turned it into a Broadway musical, and I took her to see it. And
8: oh.
10: Yeah, it's really good.
9: And you don't want to go to the Chokey.
7: I don't want to go to the Chokey. Okay, I'm not going to go to that. And this morning, the Kid Craddock Morning Show is sponsored by our friends at Prize Picks. Football's heating up. We got baseball playoff action right now. We got hockey just started. Basketball right around the corner. Everybody's pulling up. And Prize Picks has all your picks in one place. 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
1: Hey, what's going on? 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
1: So it's Breast Cancer Awareness Month. Heads up. That's why we wear pink this month. Mm-hmm. And Anna, you got to do something really cool.
2: I did.
1: In honor of your friend.
2: I did, yeah. So last week I was talking about how I recently, unfortunately, lost one of my closest friends. And she had breast cancer. She was diagnosed when we were 23.
3: Yes.
2: And I lost her back in August. And it's been a difficult thing to navigate. And so last week I was talking about how my friends and I, we have been looking for ways to participate, volunteer. October is Breast Cancer Awareness Month. So we've been looking for ways to do something in her honor. Yep. And through the National Breast Cancer Foundation, we found that they do something called Hope Kits, which is just these little care packages that they send out to people that are undergoing treatment. And they're filled with all sorts of things to help them, you know, feel better. And then each Hope Kit is a handwritten note. And so my friends and I signed up to write some of these handwritten notes.
4: So they provide the packages. It's no money out of your pocket.
2: Correct.
4: It's just your time.
1: You're just help. It's volunteer work.
2: Yeah.
1: Which is awesome because they need that.
2: Yeah. So my friends and I, we're going to get together. We're going to have a girls' night. We're going to write. I signed up. So they sent me the notes to write on with guidelines on what they want them to say, on how to do it and everything.
1: Oh, good. Because guidelines are awesome. Because I feel like my first note would be super long paragraph.
4: Say everything wrong.
1: And say everything wrong.

0: wrong thing.
1: And then, my last one's one line like, hey.
2: How you doing?
1: Just thinking about you.
2: And so I talked about that last week, and very fortunately, some of the people that work at the National Breast Cancer Foundation were listening. And so they reached out and they invited me to go visit their office. Offices and see where their foundation is. And so that's what I did yesterday after the show. I went to go check out their offices. I got to meet all the people that work there that do all this incredible work. This is an amazing foundation. They started in 1991, which I realize is the same year as Kids Kids. So they're the like same age as Kids Kids, which is really cool. And they do a lot. They do these hope kits and they do, they dedicate some days where they invite people to come and put the kits together that they're going to send out. And, but they do so much more than that. They also do support groups for people not only experiencing breast cancer, but also people that have loved ones that have breast cancer. They do a whole support group for men that don't know how to help their loved ones that are battling breast cancer. And they do retreats and they help people. They just provide a lot of support for people that are going through it and also people that, recover from it too, you know, in the aftermath. And so I got to learn a lot. And it was just really, really, really wonderful. It was really beautiful. The people there are so kind. And I love that they listen to the show. Like that, I was really emotional because I was telling them about my friend Jessica and everything. And I was kind of also telling them about this like guilt that I've been having of like, I wish I would have done all of this like with Jessica, not just, you know, after. But they were like, they put it in a really good perspective about how when you do something in someone's honor, you're still providing positive things, positive impact to other people, you know? Yeah. And so it was just a really wonderful
1: You're still sharing their energy in a way.
2: Yeah.
3: It's something about when you're going through that. I had this girl, what was her name? I called her my cancer girlfriend. And when I was going through. No, check it out.
1: Let him cook.
3: You remember this? I was going, when I would go to, did my prostate cancer treatment.
1: Okay, thank you for clarifying.
3: Radiation.
4: And we would be
3: in the waiting room together. And
1: it's like your gym girlfriend, but this was like your treatment girlfriend.
3: Yes.
2: Okay,
3: yes.
2: I see.
3: And she was going through her thing. I was going through my thing. And we kind of bonded. I got her number. And, after we got done, we kind of check on each other. How you doing? It's just something about going through it together.
1: How's she doing nowadays?
3: She's doing fine.
1: I
3: hadn't talked to her in about 6 months or so.
1: Okay.
3: But I just send her a text message every once in a while.
5: She's going to be on keep or delete.
3: And I think.
4: For real.
3: I think she's in my phone as cancer girlfriend. I really do.
5: So we're about to get to the seeds.
1: We're almost there.
2: Hear from her. But yeah.
3: But it's just something about that support, that common thing. Yeah.
1: I didn't even think about how they provide support for those that are helping or help being there for them. Because, you don't know what to say, what to do.
6: I think caregivers are often overlooked, not just with cancer, but with other situations. Caregivers need a lot of support too.
2: Yeah, because they were also talking about how they also have a lot of people that, like, if somebody's going through it, for them to just not feel alone. Like, okay, if you need somebody to go with you to the appointment, if you need someone to watch your kids while you go to the appointment, like to make it more accessible for people to go and get the treatment that they need.
6: There's lots of ways to volunteer if people are looking for.
3: A lot of people
6: are looking for a place to volunteer. Breast Cancer Awareness Month.
2: Very important. And I posted, and I'll post it again, the link to the Hope Kits. It's just a really easy way to participate. You can do it from anywhere.
1: Glad you guys get to do that in honor of your friend, Anna.
2: Thank you so much.
1: That's really pretty.
2: Thank you.
1: Now, while we have you here, and you know, they tell you wear pink in the month of October, but Anna, have you decided how you're going to do the gender reveal for your baby?
2: I'm not wearing pink right now. Just to be clear.
1: Anna's wearing brown right now. She's been so careful with colors.
2: I've been purposefully dressing very gender
3: neutral.
2: Very gender neutral. Yeah, you know, I've been thinking about how I want to do the gender reveal because I thought it'd be like something fun to do on the show.
1: Yeah.
2: And Kelly's been talking about Easter eggs and like maybe dropping Easter eggs.
1: I like Easter eggs.
2: So maybe the Easter eggs are just in plain sight.
6: You've been dropping them?
2: I'm about to.
6: Oh.
4: I was like, look at her.
2: You all looked around the room like I put literal Easter eggs.
4: Like, I got here first today. I didn't
2: say anything. No, so here are my Easter eggs for you.
1: Okay.
6: Oh, you're going to give them to me. Let me get my pen out.
2: Yeah.
1: Oh, we're going to do this.
5: Send us a copy of these.
1: No, you got to do it yourself.
4: And the way you're giving these out is inspired by.
2: Much like, the SVU video that Taylor did. All okay, right. Ready?
6: Yes.
1: Ready.
2: Letter. Firstborn. Group chat. Summertime spritz. Those are my Easter eggs for you. Enjoy the hunt.
1: Time.
2: Because I had a lot of fun coming up with them.
1: Spritz. Now, here's what I'm realizing while writing these things down. I don't know how to do this.
3: Correct.
5: Can I take a picture of that, JC?
1: I need to get like...
5: I don't want to write that.
1: I need the Swifties to text us at 800-543-3548 and let me know how we do this.
3: And Anna's smart.
1: Yeah, because I know these are smart.
3: See, I need you to kind of dumb it down.
2: You want to hear them again?
1: Yeah. Yes. Yeah.
2: Letter.
4: Letter.
2: Firstborn.
4: Firstborn.
2: Group chat.
4: Uh-huh. Group chat.
2: Summertime Spritz.
1: Summertime Spritz. Okay, Spritz with a Z, Audrey. I put an S, I think, right? But my bad.
5: Oh, it's a Z?
1: I think so.
3: Yeah, it's
4: Summertime Spritz.
2: Yeah. So enjoy the hunt. Enjoy the Easter egg hunt.
6: How long do we have to work on this?
2: I think we're going to share the answers, the reveal to the Easter egg hunt on Thursday.
1: Okay, so we have a couple days.
3: Oh, mm-hmm. Okay. Right.
1: Mm-hmm. Letter.
2: I wanted to make this fun for the listeners, fun for you guys, fun for...
6: I'm going
2: to
6: stop thinking about it now.
2: Well, remember, I was raised by Taylor Swift, so...
6: I know.
2: You got to think like a Swiftie.
4: Do we text in our reply into the group chat or something?
2: Sure. I think we'll post on our social media so people can discuss with each other as well.
1: And I love seeing the amount of people that missed the announcement that Anna was pregnant.
2: Anna's pregnant.
1: Yep. Our girl Anna is pregnant. And now we have an Easter egg hunt so we can find out the sex of the baby.
4: Mm-hmm. And what are you craving?
2: Currently, I've been craving micheladas.
4: Okay. And Frosted Flakes?
2: Frosted Flakes was the first craving that I had.
4: They're great.
0: Tomorrow. 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
1: All right. It's our favorite day of the year. Kids Day. 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

breakfast almost every morning. And she take a nigga pic before she leave the door. 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Shorty can fend it out, but she like fashion over. She ain't driving no Camry, she pulling in a Rover. 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

0: That is Gracie Abrams, who has a pretty cool plan for Halloween because she's the musical guest on Saturday Night Live for their Halloween episode. 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

0: American Girls. That's Harry Styles, who fell in love with, well, probably a few American girls, if we're being honest, but definitely his future wife, Zoe Kravitz. I am so excited for their wedding. I cannot wait to see what it looks like, because they're very stylish people, and I feel like they're going to bring the stylish vibes. Hopefully we'll get to see. I'm assuming. Hopefully we'll get to see. We'll let you know. In the meantime, coming up, more great music here. Lock it in. More of your favorites are just around the corner next.
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12: Sunny and very nice through the rest of the afternoon with highs in the mid-70s. Tonight, clear skies. Our lows are going to be near 50, leading to a chilly start tomorrow. But sunny, warmer conditions take over. Our highs are going to be above normal. We're going to be in the lower 80s tomorrow afternoon. From Storm Team 10, I'm Brady.
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0: Grayson here for 104.3 The Party. Oh Yeah by Steve Lacy. Before him, Malcolm Todd and Earrings. So another chance comes today for Halls of Madness tickets. If you want to go see the Halls of Madness haunted attraction over there in Paris, you could do so for free, but you got to answer a question for me, or at least kind of a question, a sound that I need to know what movie it came from. This week, we're kind of doing a mix of iconic like movie theme songs and then also sounds, and it's no different this time around. I need to know what movie that this comes from. Think you know what movie that came from? Well, be sure to call 217-844-4487. That phone number is 217-844-4487. And if you've got the correct answer, I'll be sure to send you with two tickets to the Halls of Madness haunted attraction over there off Highway 16 in Paris. Just in case, though, let's hear that sound one more time. What's that movie? If you know, we'll send you over to the Halls of Madness haunted attraction in Paris for free, but you do got to give us a phone call at 217-844-4487. 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

0: Lil Nas X and Jack Harlow. Do you ever wonder if Jack Harlow is Googling himself? Okay, you probably aren't, but for the record, he is. He recently came clean in an interview and said everybody wants to be loved, so he admitted that, yes, he will Google himself from time to time. I feel like that's everybody, but like especially celebrities. Like, you know, they're sitting at home sometimes just Googling their own names. Coming up, don't go anywhere. We got Cat's Eye and more on the way.
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0: There's a Justin Bieber who may be getting older, but I have a feeling that we've got Justin 2.0 coming our way. If you've seen the photos of his baby Jack, he not only looks so much like his father, but he definitely seems to be kind of like a little bit of a showman, a little bit of a performer and entertainer like his dad. I mean, he's still very young, but they just shared some more rare photos of baby Jack online. And I'm telling you, if he decides to follow in his father's footsteps, watch out, believers.
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13: Sunny and very nice through the rest of the afternoon with highs in the mid-70s. Tonight, clear sky. Our lows

0: mean, you're 50 leading to a chilly start tomorrow, but sunny, warmer conditions take over. Our highs are going to be above normal. We're going to be in the lower 80s tomorrow afternoon. From Storm Team 10, I'm Brady.
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0: 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Vehicles will be heading out at noon. 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
1: Her dad is a TV producer, and that's why her brother landed some gigs on sitcoms back in the day. That was Audrey Hobart, who was not in any shows herself, in case you're curious. By the way, yes, Audrey Hobart and Malcolm Todd are siblings. Around the way, we got more great sounds right here. Stay close. I got Alex Warren and more on the way.
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1: The Weeknd with Metro Boomin and 21 Savage. And if you're wondering how his relationship is going, well, recently 21 Savage and Latto were spotted out together. I think they've been together for like 5 or 6 years. It's been a while. And so it looks like they're still going strong, in case you were curious. Coming up, we got more great sounds here. Lock it in. More of your favorites are coming straight for you next.
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4: Sunny, very nice conditions this afternoon. Beautiful weather. Our highs are going to be in the mid-70s, close to normal for this part of the year. Now tonight, clear skies continue. It's going to be a cool overnight with lows near 50. And then sunny tomorrow again, but it will be warmer. Our highs are going to be the lower 80s tomorrow afternoon. From Storm Team 10, I'm Brady Harp.
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0: Elton John and Dua Lipa with Cold Heart. 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
6: You know there's people that have their free meal kits, mm-hmm. right?
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6: 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Or what do I want?
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0: That is Akon with his latest ringtone. And you know, he's back in court soon because T-Pain has just filed a lawsuit claiming he is owed a whole lot of money from Akon's record label. We'll see how this one plays out in court. We'll keep you updated. For now, coming up, more great music right here on this Tuesday playlist. So hang tight.
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7: Sunny, very nice conditions this afternoon. Beautiful weather. Our highs are going to be in the mid-70s, close to normal for this part of the year. Now tonight, clear skies continue. It's going to be a cool overnight with lows near 50. And then sunny tomorrow again, but it will be warmer. Our highs are going to be in the lower 80s tomorrow afternoon. From Storm Team 10, I'm Brady Harp.

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1: 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I've got that by request coming up next on The Jeremy Show. 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
11: And I did look at Al's thumb, and it is very...
12: It is swollen.
11: Very swollen.
12: He needs ice. Missed it. Al got into a car accident over the weekend.
13: That's a gnarly bruise.
11: Yeah, he got a big old bruise on his ribs. Yeah. You know? Yeah.
12: But good thing you had that belly to protect you from impact.
14: Wow.
15: I love her. I can't. Only with... I usually can't be mad at Kelly. So I love her. I'm laughing through my pain right now.
16: That one hurt me.
17: It was the smile on Kelly's face.
18: And it comes from a place of love.
16: Does it?
15: I've known
18: it
15: her
18: does.
15: 30, over 30 years.
12: Y'all can be mad at me. Back in the day, he told me if I got my belly button pierced, I'd have to have a hula hoop.
16: Oh my
12: so y'all be mad at me all
18: good
12: day.
18: Oh
12: I that never old, forgot that.
15: That was old stuff, Kevin.
18: Friends that roast each other, stay together.
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1: 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Saying, baby, just relax.

0: I'm sitting here looking at our celebrity birthday club. I don't know any of these people. Like, truly. Well, thinking is somebody's got this written down. Otherwise, I wouldn't know. Trevor Lawrence is 27. He's with the Jacksonville Jaguars, the quarterback. He's number one. Number one on the list. But 27 today. Jeremy Sisto? I don't know who that is. 52. You know him from 6 Feet Under, Law and Order, and FBI? And Elizabeth Shue, 63, from The Karate Kid. Back to the Future. Okay. Part 2 and 3. Happy birthday to those celebrities, and if you're celebrating today.
1: Here's the deal. 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
1: Sunny, very nice conditions this afternoon. Beautiful weather. Our highs are going to be in the mid-70s, close to normal for this part of the year. Now tonight, clear skies continue. It's going to be a cool overnight with lows near 50. And then sunny tomorrow again, but it will be warmer. Our highs are going to be in the lower 80s tomorrow afternoon. From Storm Team 10, I'm Brady Harp.
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6: You know there's people that have their free meal kits, mm-hmm. right?
7: 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Like, oh, they have hair in a bag that they put.
6: 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Or do I want hair? Or what do I want?
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6: 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Anyway. 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

0: kisses to my exes.
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9: It's going to be a clear and cool night tonight, an overnight low of 50, and a sunny, nice, warm day tomorrow, high of 85. Some fog overnight on Wednesday, a low of 51. Thursday, fog in the morning, then sunny, a high of 80. Looking at the weekend, Saturday looks good, but maybe some rain by Sunday.
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uplifting and inspiring as you've been for me for all this time. And I love you, and no one is freaking fun here. 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
3: Hey, it's Kelly Raspberry with today's entertainment report. After spending a record-breaking 24 weeks at number one on the Billboard Hot 100, Ella Langley's Choosin' Texas got bumped to number two by Taylor Swift's Patient Zero. And with that, Taylor now ties with Drake for having 10 songs that have debuted at number one on the Hot 100 chart. And the three other new songs Taylor added to The Life of a Showgirl, The Encore, Cleveland, Babylon, and Pink Clouding are numbers 3, 4, and 5. A source told Page Six, Scooter Braun and Sydney Sweeney are on track to get engaged, and she has met with a couple of rabbis to discuss converting to Judaism. On a side note, a lot of people had a problem with Sydney's hyper-sexualized ad for the Novig betting app, but before Sydney's ad, the company was valued at $500 million. Now it's valued at $2 billion. Halle Berry's firing back at Olivier Martinez's accusations that she abused their son, Maceo, who turned 13 yesterday. Halle says, yes, there was roughhousing that escalated, but she never put her hands around Maceo's neck, and she has video to prove it. That's today's entertainment report.
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0: went deaf. Got you here on 104.3 The Party, and thanks for joining us here. I'm Grayson for it, and I've got another giveaway to take care of. More tickets to the Halls of Madness Haunted Attraction over there in Paris, just off of Highway 16, could be yours. I got a pair of them after we already had a winner earlier. By the way, the movie was Psycho for the one earlier, but I got a new deal for you now. I need to know what movie this sound comes from. If you want two tickets to that Halls of Madness Haunted Attraction. All right, so what movie did that sound or theme song come from? Can you tell me? And if you do know, make your call at 217-844-4487. The phone number again is 217-844-4487. I'll hit you with that clip one more time, but you got to let me know, what movie does this come from? Let's hear from you if you want two tickets to the Halls of Madness Haunted Attraction over there off Highway 16 in Paris. Be sure to follow them on Facebook, especially if you don't win today. We're going to have plenty more chances to make your way over to the Halls of Madness. Give me a call at 217-844-4487. Again, that number, 217-844-4487.
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8: And I did look at Al's thumb, and it is very...
9: It is swollen.
8: Very swollen.
9: He needs to... Missed it. Al got into a car accident over the weekend.
10: Oh, wow. That's a gnarly bruise.
8: Yeah, he got a big old bruise on his ribs. Yeah. You know? Man.
9: But he's good still... thing you had that belly to protect you from impact.
11: Wow. I love her. I can't. I usually can't be mad at Kelly. So I love her. I'm laughing through my pain right now.
12: That one hurt me.
13: It was the smile on Kelly's face.
14: And it comes from a place of love.
9: Does it?
11: I've known
14: it
11: her
14: does.
11: Over 30 years.
9: Y'all can be mad at me. Back in the day, nobody. He told me if I got my belly button pierced, I'd have to have a hula hoop. Oh, so y'all be mad at me all
14: good
9: day.
14: Oh,
9: I never old. Forgot that.
11: That was old stuff, Kevin.
14: Friends that roast each other stay together.
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0: Justin Bieber and Speed Demon right there. Next up for us, it'll be Baby Doll by Dominic Fike. But before we get to that song, got to let you know who just won themselves tickets to the Halls of Madness haunted attraction over there off Highway 16 in Paris. The winner today, drum roll please, Steven Eggers from Mattoon. Steven Eggers is our winner here this afternoon. Earlier today, it was Daniel Sauer, so we've got our two winners, but we'll be back at it with more Halls of Madness giveaways as of tomorrow at 11:15. 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
7: It's going to be a clear and cool night tonight, an overnight low of 50, and a sunny, nice, warm day tomorrow, high of 85. Some fog overnight on Wednesday, a low of 51. Thursday, fog in the morning, then sunny, a high of 80. Looking at the weekend, Saturday looks good, but maybe some rain by Sunday.
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2: Nearly half of men admit they have no idea how to do this basic life skill. What is it? Facebook.com/Jeremy on the air. Ashley said, sew on a button. You're right about that, Ashley, and I do not, I'm not ashamed. Won't know how to do it either. 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

0: I take my job very seriously and hanging out with you and telling you all of the tea. Y'all, speaking of tea, Tony Romo and CBS have parted ways. Now, it was mutually agreed upon, but huge story. You know, he got that DWI, or I guess alleged DWI, and I know that they suspended him, but CBS, Tony Romo, that relationship's over.
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8: You're
5: trying to mask it with a cousin, but it's an uncle.
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0: Steve Lacy. Oh, yeah. It is Jeremy. Can you believe we're halfway? Almost halfway through the work week. Tomorrow is Wednesday. Make sure to check in and hang out with me then.
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8: It's going to be a clear and cool night tonight, an overnight low of 50, and a sunny, nice, warm day tomorrow, high of 85. Some fog overnight on Wednesday, a low of 51. Thursday, fog in the morning, then sunny, a high of 80. Looking at the weekend, Saturday looks good, but maybe some rain by Sunday.
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2: Nearly half of men admit they have no idea how to do this basic life skill. What is it? Facebook.com/Jeremy on the air. Ashley said, sew on a button. You're right about that, Ashley, and I do not, I'm not ashamed. Won't know how to do it either. Kevin said, iron a dress shirt. 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It's tie a necktie. I'll never forget my sweet granddaddy trying to teach me how to do that. 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

0: Hang on for Cat's Eye Animal coming up. 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

0: 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I'll bring the music, the info, what the world's talking about, the impossible question, the prizes. I love you for hanging out with us.
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5: It's the Storm Team 10 weather forecast.
6: It's going to be a clear and cool night tonight, an overnight low of 50, and a sunny, nice, warm day tomorrow, high of 85. Some fog overnight on Wednesday, a low of 51. Thursday, fog in the morning, then sunny, a high of 80. Looking at the weekend, Saturday looks good, but maybe some rain by Sunday.
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